0: in court documents that Davidson and his partner, Diane Walters, had been trafficking methamphetamine and that searches of Davidson's home and car turned up bundles of meth, cash, and firearms. 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
2: It's hard to believe it's been 20 years since you said, "I do." 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
1: Here's your Weather Command forecast. Tonight, mostly cloudy, a 50% chance of thunderstorms in the evening, lows around 50, east winds up to 15 miles per hour. Tomorrow, mostly cloudy, a 50% chance of thunderstorms in the afternoon, highs in the upper 70s, southeast winds 5 to 15 miles per hour. Tomorrow night, mostly cloudy, chance of thunderstorms in the evening, then chance of rain showers after midnight, lows in the lower 50s, southwest winds 5 to 10 miles per hour, chance of precipitation 50%.
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0: from scandal to maybe a second chance. I think America's ready for this reboot. A long-delayed season featuring Taylor Frankie Paul. Reports are now looks like a mid-July premiere after months of putting it on pause. And that was due to some restraining orders, some custody disputes. They're leaning into this is Taylor's growth era, hoping that she gets back on track as the show does too. I'm Hayden, and that's it for the entertainment buzz. 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
7: Here's your Weather Command forecast. Tonight, mostly cloudy, a 50% chance of thunderstorms in the evening, lows around 50, east winds up to 15 miles per hour. Tomorrow, mostly cloudy, a 50% chance of thunderstorms in the afternoon, highs in the upper 70s, southeast winds 5 to 15 miles per hour. Tomorrow night, mostly cloudy, chance of thunderstorms in the evening, then chance of rain showers after midnight, lows in the lower 50s, southwest winds 5 to 10 miles per hour, chance of precipitation 50%.
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1: ABC News, I'm Dave Packer. The Supreme Court handed the Trump administration two wins in immigration cases today.
2: In a 6-3 decision, the court clearing the way for Trump to cancel the temporary protected status of hundreds of thousands of Haitians and Syrians who have been living and working legally in the U.S. Most will now need to leave the country or face deportation. In the other case, the justice is allowing the administration to turn away people seeking asylum at official ports of entry along the U.S.-Mexico border, meaning the U.S. can essentially shut the door to migrants fleeing violence and persecution.
1: ABC's Mary Bruce. But the president did have a court setback. A federal judge has blocked a portion of his executive order on mail-in voting. Devastation in Venezuela. A pair of powerful earthquakes leaving at least 188 people dead. Thousands more are missing. Rescuers still trying to recover people from the rubble of collapsed buildings. The U.S. is set to play Turkey tonight in its final World Cup group stage match. This is ABC News.
3: The Bear Paw Volunteer Fire Department responded to a fire at the Hill County landfill at approximately 1:30 a.m. on Saturday morning. Hill County Unified Disposal says the fire was significant and the Bear Paw Volunteer Fire Department's prompt action and hard work brought the fire under control. Fortunately, the compactor had been moved before sustaining severe damage. While the windshield was damaged by heat and several lights and mirrors were melted, the outcome could have been much worse. The cause of the fire remains undetermined. It may have been the result of a lightning strike or a lithium battery, but the exact cause is still unknown.
4: The 50th anniversary of Bannock State Park's signature event, Bannock Days, is scheduled for the third weekend in July, with many traditional attractions and activities celebrating Montana's first territorial capital. Since 1976, Bannock Days has brought this iconic ghost town to life with music, gunfights, wagon rides, gold panning, reenactments, artisan demonstrations, and other festivities. This special 50th anniversary of Bannock Days will be Saturday, July 18th from 9 a.m. to 5 p.m. and Sunday, July 19th from 9 a.m. to 4:30 p.m. About 25 miles west of Dillon, Bannock State Park is a National Historic Landmark and the site of Montana's first major gold discovery in 1862. Bannock's Main Street today is lined with more than 50 historic buildings, most of which are open and accessible to the public. Montana Fish, Wildlife, and Parks are seeking public comment on the following environmental assessments and proposals. FOIS to Blacktail Conservation Easement Scoping Notice. FWP may be preparing an environmental analysis on a proposal to purchase a conservation easement within Flathead County. FWP is working with the Flathead Land Trust on a proposed project to place 1,131 acres of productive timberland under conservation easement. For more information, including how to submit comments, visit fwp.mt.gov/public-notices. The comment deadline is July 4th.
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1: Here's your Weather Command forecast. Tonight, mostly cloudy, a 50% chance of thunderstorms in the evening, lows around 50, east winds up to 15 miles per hour. Tomorrow, mostly cloudy, a 50% chance of thunderstorms in the afternoon, highs in the upper 70s, southeast winds 5 to 15 miles per hour. Tomorrow night, mostly cloudy, chance of thunderstorms in the evening, then chance of rain showers after midnight, lows in the lower 50s, southwest winds 5 to 10 miles per hour, chance of precipitation 50%.
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1: We'll be happy together when you say Alexa, enable KRYK the first time. 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

Do you have a best friend at the office? If you don't, you might want to get one. And I'll tell you why. Coming up, here's Jelly Roll, I Am Not Okay.

0: Participating in this year's Father's Day promotion from New Media Broadcasters. Harvey Herrig of Haver will keep the summer grilling going, winning the Traeger Pro 34 wood-fired grill from Ezzy's Wholesale, valued at $699. The 10-foot cubic chest freezer, a $499 value from Northern Home Essentials, will allow Elaine Healy of Haver to keep their food preserved until ready to eat. Wyatt Rollins of Haver will keep the smell of grill cuts and barbecue meats in the air, picking up the $500 package from Bear Paw Meat. 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And congratulations once again to our Father's Day promotion winners, Harvey Herrig, Grant Gerber, Wyatt Rollins, and Elaine Healy of Haver, and Mark Augustin of Guildford.
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4: Here's your Weather Command forecast. Tonight, mostly cloudy, a 50% chance of thunderstorms in the evening, lows around 50, east winds up to 15 miles per hour. Tomorrow, mostly cloudy, a 50% chance of thunderstorms in the afternoon, highs in the upper 70s, southeast winds 5 to 15 miles per hour. Tomorrow night, mostly cloudy, chance of thunderstorms in the evening, then chance of rain showers after midnight, lows in the lower 50s, southwest winds 5 to 10 miles per hour, chance of precipitation 50%.
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1: ABC News, I'm Dave Packer. In a pair of 6-3 decisions today, the Supreme Court has allowed the Trump administration to end legal protection for Haitian and Syrian immigrants fleeing violence or disasters, and allowed the administration to possibly revive an immigration policy used to turn back migrants seeking asylum at the southern border. White House Deputy Chief of Staff Stephen Miller calling the rulings huge wins.
2: On humanitarian issues, the most humanitarian thing that we can do is, which is what we are doing and have done, is to end illegal immigration. That is the most humanitarian thing.
1: An urgent search and rescue operation underway after two earthquakes struck Venezuela. Venezuelan officials saying at least 188 people are dead. Thousands more are missing. Apple raising prices on several of its most popular products just weeks after the CEO Tim Cook told the Wall Street Journal that the move would be unavoidable because of surging memory and storage costs. Several MacBook and iPad models now ringing up $100 to $300 more. This is ABC News.
3: The MSU Northern Ag Research Center held their field days last week. One of the presenters was Dr. Amanda Bradbury with the Animal Science Department at MSU. She talked about the horse industry in Montana and said that Montana ranks fifth in the United States for the American quarter horse. It's estimated that Montana has about 130,000 registered horses that contribute to the industry. Dr. Bradbury told new media broadcasters which horses dominate the horse industry in Montana.
4: The working ranch horse and the western performance horse really dominate in the state of Montana. And the working horses, we mean horses that are truly working the ranches and that are working cattle and working the land. And our western performance horses are those that are going and showing in those western performance events.
3: Nationwide, a study released in 2023 said that there are 6.7 million horses in the United States that contribute $177 billion to the economy and about 2.2 million jobs.
5: On Tuesday, the United States House of Representatives passed the 21st Century Road to Housing Act. Montana Republican Congressman Troy Downing's Whole Home Repairs Act, legislation to support essential home repairs, was included in the package. Downing's bill authorizes the Department of Housing and Urban Development to offer grants for essential home repair assistance to low and moderate income homeowners and small landlords. Congressman Downing said, quote, housing affordability remains a major challenge for families across Montana and across the country. This bill is a step forward in addressing the needs of homeowners and renters. I'm proud that my Whole Home Repairs Act was included in the 21st Century Road to Housing Act to leverage federal, state, and local partnerships and strengthen our existing housing stock. With too many Montana families cost-burdened and many homes in need of repair, this funding could not have come at a better time. End quote. President Trump was slated to sign the housing bill, but he unexpectedly said he would delay doing so until the passage of the Save America Act, which would require voter ID and proof of citizenship when registering to vote.
3: This has been a production of New Media Broadcasters.
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3: Here's your Weather Command forecast. Tonight, mostly cloudy, a 50% chance of thunderstorms in the evening, lows around 50, east winds up to 15 miles per hour. Tomorrow, mostly cloudy, a 50% chance of thunderstorms in the afternoon, highs in the upper 70s, southeast winds 5 to 15 miles per hour. Tomorrow night, mostly cloudy, chance of thunderstorms in the evening, then chance of rain showers after midnight, lows in the lower 50s, south

0: or chance of precipitation 50%.
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9: Here's your Weather Command forecast. Tonight, mostly cloudy, a 50% chance of thunderstorms in the evening, lows around 50, east winds up to 15 miles per hour. Tomorrow, mostly cloudy, a 50% chance of thunderstorms in the afternoon, highs in the upper 70s, southeast winds 5 to 15 miles per hour. Tomorrow night, mostly cloudy, chance of thunderstorms in the evening, then chance of rain showers after midnight, lows in the lower 50s, southwest winds 5 to 10 miles per hour, chance of precipitation 50%.
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2: ABC News, I'm Dave Packard. Southcom announcing tonight that two U.S. Navy ships and aircraft in the Caribbean have been assigned to support U.S. relief operations in Venezuela after a powerful and deadly earthquakes. In Miami, Cynthia Hernandez is among those packaging aid supplies.
3: I'm trying to help whatever with medicines, with canned food, whatever that they needed.
2: The death toll at 188, that is, and expected to go higher. More than 1,000 people are missing. Hundreds of thousands of people now face deportation after the Supreme Court allowed today the Trump administration to end legal protections for migrants fleeing violence and natural disaster in Haiti and Syria. The high court also ruling that asylum seekers could be turned away at the border. A federal judge tonight ordering the Department of Justice to turn over unredacted versions of some of the Epstein files or explain why the materials were withheld. This is ABC News.
4: The Phillips County Sheriff's Office says that on Thursday, June 18th, they received a 911 call regarding a possible deceased body at the State Park boat ramp at Lake Nelson. The Phillips County Sheriff's Office, under sheriff deputies, and the Phillips County Ambulance responded. Upon arrival, it was determined that the male subject was deceased. The deceased male was positively identified and determined to be from the Billings area. Out of respect for the family, his identity is not being released at this time. Due to the circumstances presented, the State Park boat ramp was temporarily closed for several hours while the scene was processed. The Phillips County Sheriff's Office and Coroner's Office are actively investigating the incident, and that investigation is still ongoing. The Great Plains Dinosaur Museum and the Phillips County Museum in Malta has announced that Dr. John Scanella, curator of paleontology at the Museum of the Rockies in Bozeman, and Greg Leggett, a paleontologist who works with the BLM, will be featured guest speakers during Roar and Explore Day on Saturday, July 11th in Malta. Visitors will have the opportunity to hear Scanella and Leggett share insights from their research and discuss discoveries made in Montana's rich fossil beds of northern Montana beginning at 1:45 p.m. in the Phillips County Museum. The presentation is free of charge.
5: A Great Falls man who had 30 pounds of meth hidden in his home and was pulled over with another 25 pounds of meth in his car was sentenced Wednesday to 12 years in prison, followed by 5 years of supervised release. Assistant U.S. Attorney Jeff Starnes prosecuted the case. The DEA and Great Falls Police Department conducted the investigation. Cody Allen Davidson, 39, pleaded guilty in April of 2026 to one count of conspiracy to possess with intent to distribute methamphetamine. The government alleged in court documents that Davidson and his partner, Diane Walters, had been trafficking methamphetamine and that searches of Davidson's home and car turned up bundles of meth, cash, and firearms. Read the complete press release on the state news section of our website at HighlineToday.com.
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4: Here's your Weather Command forecast. Tonight, mostly cloudy, a 50% chance of thunderstorms in the evening, lows around 50, east winds up to 15 miles per hour. Tomorrow, mostly cloudy, a 50% chance of thunderstorms in the afternoon, highs in the upper 70s, southeast winds 5 to 15 miles per hour. Tomorrow night, mostly cloudy, chance of thunderstorms in the evening, then chance of rain showers after midnight, lows in the lower 50s, southwest winds 5 to 10 miles per hour, chance of precipitation 50%.
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8: Here's your Weather Command forecast. Tonight, mostly cloudy, a 50% chance of thunderstorms in the evening, lows around 50, east winds up to 15 miles per hour. Tomorrow, mostly cloudy, a 50% chance of thunderstorms in the afternoon, highs in the upper 70s, southeast winds 5 to 15 miles per hour. Tomorrow night, mostly cloudy, chance of thunderstorms in the evening, then chance of rain showers after midnight, lows in the lower 50s, southwest winds 5 to 10 miles per hour, chance of precipitation 50%.
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1: ABC News, I'm Dave Packer. U.S. Navy ships and aircraft heading to support Venezuela after Wednesday's powerful earthquakes. Senior Vice President of International Programs for the International Rescue Committee, Kieran Donnelly, says it's going to be hard to get aid into areas of the country because of the damage.
2: Getting those routes open is going to be a major focus of certainly the Venezuelan government, but also their international partners.
1: The death toll has risen to at least 235, and some there believe that number will eventually reach the thousands, at least 25,000 people still unaccounted for. A federal judge blocked part of President Trump's executive order that would mandate how states run mail-in voting operations. Supreme Court conservative majorities today ruled that the government can keep asylum seekers from entering the U.S. and can cancel the temporary protected status granted to Haitians and Syrians. In Ohio, just south of Cleveland, a house explosion triggered by a gas leak, leaving one person injured and 15 houses severely damaged. This is ABC News.
3: The Bear Paw Volunteer Fire Department responded to a fire at the Hill County landfill at approximately 1:30 a.m. on Saturday morning. Hill County Unified Disposal says the fire was significant and the Bear Paw Volunteer Fire Department's prompt action and hard work brought the fire under control. Fortunately, the compactor had been moved before sustaining severe damage. While the windshield was damaged by heat and several lights and mirrors were melted, the outcome could have been much worse. The cause of the fire remains undetermined. It may have been the result of a lightning strike or a lithium battery, but the exact cause is still unknown.
4: The 50th anniversary of Bannock State Park's signature event, Bannock Days, is scheduled for the third weekend in July, with many traditional attractions and activities celebrating Montana's first territorial capital. Since 1976, Bannock Days has brought this iconic ghost town to life with music, gunfights, wagon rides, gold panning, reenactments, artisan demonstrations, and other festivities. This special 50th anniversary of Bannock Days will be Saturday, July 18th from 9 a.m. to 5 p.m. and Sunday, July 19th from 9 a.m. to 4:30 p.m. About 25 miles west of Dillon, Bannock State Park is a National Historic Landmark and the site of Montana's first major gold discovery in 1862. Bannock's Main Street today is lined with more than 50 historic buildings, most of which are open and accessible to the public. Montana Fish, Wildlife, and Parks are seeking public comment on the following environmental assessments and proposals. FOIS to Blacktail Conservation Easement Scoping Notice. FWP may be preparing an environmental analysis on a proposal to purchase a conservation easement within Flathead County. FWP is working with the Flathead Land Trust on a proposed project to place 1,131 acres of productive timberland under conservation easement. For more information, including how to submit comments, visit fwp.mt.gov/public-notices. The comment deadline is July 4th.
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3: Here's your Weather Command forecast. Tonight, mostly cloudy, a 50% chance of thunderstorms in the evening, lows around 50, east winds up to 15 miles per hour. Tomorrow, mostly cloudy, a 50% chance of thunderstorms in the afternoon, highs in the upper 70s, southeast winds 5 to 15 miles per hour. Tomorrow night, mostly cloudy, chance of thunderstorms in the evening, then chance of rain showers after midnight, lows in the lower 50s, southwest winds 5 to 10 miles per hour, chance of precipitation 50%.
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0: I never would have imagined he would have a song bigger than Uptown Funk, but I Just Might spent more time at number one. That's huge. Big James Bond fan. I'm excited about these new round of auditions they're having for the next Bond. But this snuck up on me. Zendaya could be the next big screen super spy. Not 007, but she's rumored to lead a Bourne reboot featuring a female amnesiac at the center of the story. Packed slate already. This could officially cement her as Hollywood's next franchise queen, right? I'm Hayden, and that's The Buzz.
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Now she's doing the Eternal Sunshine tour. She's got a brand new single out now, and you're going to hear it after Dasha. This is Austin.

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We play your favorite songs in your town on your radio. 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
1: 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Ariana Grande in the new one, Hate That I Made You Love Me. 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
3: Here's your Weather Command forecast. Tonight, mostly cloudy, a 50% chance of thunderstorms in the evening, lows around 50, east winds up to 15 miles per hour. Tomorrow, mostly cloudy, a 50% chance of thunderstorms in the afternoon, highs in the upper 70s, southeast winds 5 to 15 miles per hour. Tomorrow night, mostly cloudy, chance of thunderstorms in the evening, then chance of rain showers after midnight, lows in the lower 50s, southwest winds 5 to 10 miles per hour, chance of precipitation 50%.
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0: 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Love Tame Impala. Dracula's up next.
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1: ABC News, I'm Dave Packer. Hours after it was confirmed that Iran attacked a ship in the Strait of Hormuz with a drone, President Trump Thursday night told American farmers and ranchers at a Rose Garden dinner that the strait remains open and traffic is flowing through.
2: Yesterday, they took out 19 million barrels of oil. That's the most in the history of the strait. And the oil prices are dropping like a rock. And you know, as goes oil, so goes everything else, including all of your products.
1: But oil prices jumped following news of that drone attack. Venezuelan officials say at least 235 people are confirmed dead and thousands more are missing after Wednesday's devastating back-to-back earthquakes. The Supreme Court handing President Trump a pair of wins, ruling that the administration can, on its own, end temporary protected status for hundreds of thousands of migrants from Syria and Haiti, and allowing the Trump administration to turn away asylum seekers at the border. A decision on birthright citizenship is expected next week. This is ABC News.
3: The MSU Northern Ag Research Center held their field days last week. One of the presenters was Dr. Amanda Bradbury with the Animal Science Department at MSU. She talked about the horse industry in Montana and said that Montana ranks fifth in the United States for the American quarter horse. It's estimated that Montana has about 130,000 registered horses that contribute to the industry. Dr. Bradbury told new media broadcasters which horses dominate the horse industry in Montana.
4: The working ranch horse and the western performance horse really dominate in the state of Montana. And the working horses, we mean horses that are truly working the ranches and that are working cattle and working the land. And our western performance horses are those that are going and showing in those western performance events.
3: Nationwide, a study released in 2023 said that there are 6.7 million horses in the United States that contribute $177 billion to the economy and about 2.2 million jobs.
5: On Tuesday, the United States House of Representatives passed the 21st Century Road to Housing Act. Montana Republican Congressman Troy Downing's Whole Home Repairs Act, legislation to support essential home repairs, was included in the package. Downing's bill authorizes the Department of Housing and Urban Development to offer grants for essential home repair assistance to low and moderate income homeowners and small landlords. Congressman Downing said, quote, housing affordability remains a major challenge for families across Montana and across the country. This bill is a step forward in addressing the needs of homeowners and renters. I'm proud that my Whole Home Repairs Act was included in the 21st Century Road to Housing Act to leverage federal, state, and local partnerships and strengthen our existing housing stock. With too many Montana families cost-burdened and many homes in need of repair, this funding could not have come at a better time. End quote. President Trump was slated to sign the housing bill, but he unexpectedly said he would delay doing so until the passage of the Save America Act, which would require voter ID and proof of citizenship when registering to vote.
3: This has been a production of New Media Broadcasters.
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3: Here's your Weather Command forecast. Tonight, mostly cloudy, a 50% chance of thunderstorms in the evening, lows around 50, east winds up to 15 miles per hour. Tomorrow, mostly cloudy, a 50% chance of thunderstorms in the afternoon, highs in the upper 70s, southeast winds 5 to 15 miles per hour. Tomorrow night, mostly cloudy, chance of thunderstorms in the evening, then chance of rain showers after midnight, lows in the lower 50s, southwest winds 5 to 10 miles per hour, chance of precipitation 50%.
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But nah, here's another hit. 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
11: Here's your Weather Command forecast. Tonight, mostly cloudy, a 50% chance of thunderstorms in the evening, lows around 50, east winds up to 15 miles per hour. Tomorrow, mostly cloudy, a 50% chance of thunderstorms in the afternoon, highs in the upper 70s, southeast winds 5 to 15 miles per hour. Tomorrow night, mostly cloudy, chance of thunderstorms in the evening, then chance of rain showers after midnight, lows in the lower 50s, southwest winds 5 to 10 miles per hour, chance of precipitation 50%.
10: McDonald's of Haver is the place to stop as you travel Montana's High Line following your favorite sports team. 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

0: The Phillips County Sheriff's Office says that on Thursday, June 18th, they received a 911 call regarding a possible deceased body at the State Park boat ramp at Lake Nelson. The Phillips County Sheriff's Office, under sheriff deputies, and the Phillips County Ambulance responded. Upon arrival, it was determined that the male subject was deceased. The deceased male was positively identified and determined to be from the Billings area. Out of respect for the family, his identity is not being released at this time. Due to the circumstances presented, the State Park boat ramp was temporarily closed for several hours while the scene was processed. The Phillips County Sheriff's Office and Coroner's Office are actively investigating the incident, and that investigation is still ongoing. The Great Plains Dinosaur Museum and the Phillips County Museum in Malta has announced that Dr. John Scanella, curator of paleontology at the Museum of the Rockies in Bozeman, and Greg Leggett, a paleontologist who works with the BLM, will be featured guest speakers during Roar and Explore Day on Saturday, July 11th in Malta. Visitors will have the opportunity to hear Scanella and Leggett share insights from their research and discuss discoveries made in Montana's rich fossil beds of northern Montana beginning at 1:45 p.m. in the Phillips County Museum. The presentation is free of charge.
1: A Great Falls man who had 30 pounds of meth hidden in his home and was pulled over with another 25 pounds of meth in his car was sentenced Wednesday to 12 years in prison, followed by 5 years of supervised release. Assistant U.S. Attorney Jeff Starnes prosecuted the case. The DEA and Great Falls Police Department conducted the investigation. Cody Allen Davidson, 39, pleaded guilty in April of 2026 to one count of conspiracy to possess with intent to distribute methamphetamine. The government alleged in court documents that Davidson and his partner, Diane Walters, had been trafficking methamphetamine and that searches of Davidson's home and car turned up bundles of meth, cash, and firearms. Read the complete press release on the state news section of our website at HighlineToday.com.
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0: Here's your Weather Command forecast. Tonight, mostly cloudy, a 50% chance of thunderstorms in the evening, lows around 50, east winds up to 15 miles per hour. Tomorrow, mostly cloudy, a 50% chance of thunderstorms in the afternoon, highs in the upper 70s, southeast winds 5 to 15 miles per hour. Tomorrow night, mostly cloudy, chance of thunderstorms in the evening, then chance of rain showers after midnight, lows in the lower 50s, southwest winds 5 to 10 miles per hour, chance of precipitation 50%.
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0: Bruno Mars, I Just Might, and Supergirl with Millie Alcock is now in theaters, and it cost around $200 million to make, plus even more money for the marketing, the copies of the movie, and the advertising expenses. And after reported 8 test screenings, the feedback is, it's okay. Supposedly not well balanced. Supposedly darker emotionally. Supposedly the action scenes just don't work. Blake Powers here. I'll share my review this weekend.
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9: The U.S. Treasury quietly released its official financial report for 2025. It appears by its own numbers, the U.S. government seems insolvent. It's reported that the Treasury shows about $6 trillion in assets and over $47 trillion in liabilities. Add it all up, and it looks like the U.S. owes more than $130 trillion it doesn't have. If that were a family, they'd earn $52,000 a year, spend $73,000, and already be more than $1 million underwater. Any accountant would call that insolvent. So how does the government fix this?

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13: Here's your Weather Command forecast. Tonight, mostly cloudy, a 50% chance of thunderstorms in the evening, lows around 50, east winds up to 15 miles per hour. Tomorrow, mostly cloudy, a 50% chance of thunderstorms in the afternoon, highs in the upper 70s, southeast winds 5 to 15 miles per hour. Tomorrow night, mostly cloudy, chance of thunderstorms in the evening, then chance of rain showers.

0: after midnight. Lows in the lower 50s. Southwest winds 5 to 10 miles per hour. Chance of precipitation 50%.
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1: ABC News, I'm Dave Packer. Hours after it was confirmed that Iran attacked a ship in the Strait of Hormuz with a drone, President Trump Thursday night told American farmers and ranchers at a Rose Garden dinner that the strait remains open and traffic is flowing through.
2: Yesterday, they took out 19 million barrels of oil. That's the most in the history of the strait. And the oil prices are dropping like a rock. And you know, as goes oil, so goes everything else, including all of your products.
1: But oil prices jumped following news of that drone attack. Venezuelan officials say at least 235 people are confirmed dead and thousands more are missing after Wednesday's devastating back-to-back earthquakes. The Supreme Court handing President Trump a pair of wins, ruling that the administration can, on its own, end temporary protected status for hundreds of thousands of migrants from Syria and Haiti, and allowing the Trump administration to turn away asylum seekers at the border. A decision on birthright citizenship is expected next week. This is ABC News.
3: The Bear Paw Volunteer Fire Department responded to a fire at the Hill County landfill at approximately 1:30 a.m. on Saturday morning. Hill County Unified Disposal says the fire was significant and the Bear Paw Volunteer Fire Department's prompt action and hard work brought the fire under control. Fortunately, the compactor had been moved before sustaining severe damage. While the windshield was damaged by heat and several lights and mirrors were melted, the outcome could have been much worse. The cause of the fire remains undetermined. It may have been the result of a lightning strike or a lithium battery, but the exact cause is still unknown.
4: The 50th anniversary of Bannock State Park's signature event, Bannock Days, is scheduled for the third weekend in July, with many traditional attractions and activities celebrating Montana's first territorial capital. Since 1976, Bannock Days has brought this iconic ghost town to life with music, gunfights, wagon rides, gold panning, reenactments, artisan demonstrations, and other festivities. This special 50th anniversary of Bannock Days will be Saturday, July 18th from 9 a.m. to 5 p.m. and Sunday, July 19th from 9 a.m. to 4:30 p.m. About 25 miles west of Dillon, Bannock State Park is a National Historic Landmark and the site of Montana's first major gold discovery in 1862. Bannock's main street today is lined with more than 50 historic buildings, most of which are open and accessible to the public. Montana Fish, Wildlife, and Parks are seeking public comment on the following environmental assessments and proposals. FOIS to Blacktail Conservation Easement Scoping Notice. FWP may be preparing an environmental analysis on a proposal to purchase a conservation easement within Flathead County. FWP is working with the Flathead Land Trust on a proposed project to place 1,131 acres of productive timberland under conservation easement. For more information, including how to submit comments, visit fwp.mt.gov/public-notices. The comment deadline is July 4th.
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1: Here's your Weather Command forecast. Tonight, mostly cloudy, a 50% chance of thunderstorms in the evening, lows around 50, east winds up to 15 miles per hour. Tomorrow, mostly cloudy, a 50% chance of thunderstorms in the afternoon, highs in the upper 70s, southeast winds 5 to 15 miles per hour. Tomorrow night, mostly cloudy, chance of thunderstorms in the evening, then chance of rain showers after midnight, lows in the lower 50s, southwest winds 5 to 10 miles per hour, chance of precipitation 50%.
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1: Benson Boone with Beautiful Things. I'm Blake Powers, and one of the most beautiful things are manners. Seriously, and especially when you go into a convenience store. It's so sad because so many people don't want to work there anymore because of the lack of manners of people who walk in, the customer base. And I have a friend who did it for many years when he was in college, and he said, I think there should be a law. Everybody should have to do it for 1 year of their life. And they would treat people so much nicer. Standing by, Olivia Rodrigo, also Dua Lipa.
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4: 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Harvey Herrig of Haver will keep the summer grilling going, winning the Traeger Pro 34 wood-fired grill from Ezzy's Wholesale, valued at $699. 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
12: Here's your Weather Command forecast. Tonight, mostly cloudy, a 50% chance of thunderstorms in the evening, lows around 50, east winds up to 15 miles per hour. Tomorrow, mostly cloudy, a 50% chance of thunderstorms in the afternoon, highs in the upper 70s, southeast winds 5 to 15 miles per hour. Tomorrow night, mostly cloudy, chance of thunderstorms in the evening, then chance of rain showers after midnight, lows in the lower 50s, southwest winds 5 to 10 miles per hour, chance of precipitation 50%.
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1: ABC News, I'm Dave Packer. U.S. Navy ships and aircraft heading to support Venezuela after Wednesday's powerful earthquakes. Senior Vice President of International Programs for the International Rescue Committee, Kieran Donnelly, says it's going to be hard to get aid into areas of the country because of the damage.
2: Getting those routes open is going to be a major focus of certainly the Venezuelan government, but also their international partners.
1: The death toll has risen to at least 235, and some there believe that number will eventually reach the thousands, at least 25,000 people still unaccounted for. A federal judge blocked part of President Trump's executive order that would mandate how states run mail-in voting operations. Supreme Court conservative majorities today ruled that the government can keep asylum seekers from entering the U.S. and can cancel the temporary protected status granted to Haitians and Syrians. In Ohio, just south of Cleveland, a house explosion triggered by a gas leak, leaving one person injured and 15 houses severely damaged. This is ABC News.
3: The Phillips County Sheriff's Office says that on Thursday, June 18th, they received a 911 call regarding a possible deceased body at the State Park boat ramp at Lake Nelson. The Phillips County Sheriff's Office, under sheriff deputies, and the Phillips County Ambulance responded. Upon arrival, it was determined that the male subject was deceased. The deceased male was positively identified and determined to be from the Billings area. Out of respect for the family, his identity is not being released at this time. Due to the circumstances presented, the State Park boat ramp was temporarily closed for several hours while the scene was processed. The Phillips County Sheriff's Office and Coroner's Office are actively investigating the incident, and that investigation is still ongoing. The Great Plains Dinosaur Museum and the Phillips County Museum in Malta has announced that Dr. John Scanella, curator of paleontology at the Museum of the Rockies in Bozeman, and Greg Leggett, a paleontologist who works with the BLM, will be featured guest speakers during Roar and Explore Day on Saturday, July 11th in Malta. Visitors will have the opportunity to hear Scanella and Leggett share insights from their research and discuss discoveries made in Montana's rich fossil beds of northern Montana beginning at 1:45 p.m. in the Phillips County Museum. The presentation is free of charge.
4: A Great Falls man who had 30 pounds of meth hidden in his home and was pulled over with another 25 pounds of meth in his car was sentenced Wednesday to 12 years in prison, followed by 5 years of supervised release. Assistant U.S. Attorney Jeff Starnes prosecuted the case. The DEA and Great Falls Police Department conducted the investigation. Cody Allen Davidson, 39, pleaded guilty in April of 2026 to one count of conspiracy to possess with intent to distribute methamphetamine. The government alleged in court documents that Davidson and his partner, Diane Walters, had been trafficking methamphetamine and that searches of Davidson's home and car turned up bundles of meth, cash, and firearms. Read the complete press release on the state news section of our website at HighlineToday.com.
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3: Here's your Weather Command forecast. Tonight, mostly cloudy, a 50% chance of thunderstorms in the evening, lows around 50, east winds up to 15 miles per hour. Tomorrow, mostly cloudy, a 50% chance of thunderstorms in the afternoon, highs in the upper 70s, southeast winds 5 to 15 miles per hour. Tomorrow night, mostly cloudy, chance of thunderstorms in the evening, then chance of rain showers after midnight, lows in the lower 50s, southwest winds 5 to 10 miles per hour, chance of precipitation 50%.
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0: Somber's home wrecker. I'm Blake Powers. And even if you don't have a good voice, you should sing out loud. I'm serious. I saw some recent statistics about it. They say if you're having a difficult time with whatever it is, if you sing out loud, it changes the way you breathe, which changes the way you sing. And it makes you feel better. 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So if you're feeling down, figure out what one of your favorite songs is to sing out loud and just go for it. Unless you have thin walls at an apartment.
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0: Thank you to everyone participating in this year's Father's Day promotion from New Media Broadcasters. Harvey Herrig of Haver will keep the summer grilling going, winning the Traeger Pro 34 wood-fired grill from Ezzy's Wholesale, valued at $699. The 10-foot cubic chest freezer, a $499 value from Northern Home Essentials, will allow Elaine Healy of Haver to keep their food preserved until ready to eat. Wyatt Rollins of Haver will keep the smell of grill cuts and barbecue meats in the air, picking up the $500 package from Bear Paw Meats. 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And congratulations once again to our Father's Day promotion winners, Harvey Herrig, Grant Gerber, Wyatt Rollins, and Elaine Healy of Haver, and Mark Augustin of Guildford.
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4: Here's your Weather Command forecast. Tonight, mostly cloudy, a 50% chance of thunderstorms in the evening, lows around 50, east winds up to 15 miles per hour. Tomorrow, mostly cloudy, a 50% chance of thunderstorms in the afternoon, highs in the upper 70s, southeast winds 5 to 15 miles per hour. Tomorrow night, mostly cloudy, chance of thunderstorms in the evening, then chance of rain showers after midnight, lows in the lower 50s, southwest winds 5 to 10 miles per hour, chance of precipitation 50%.
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0: Sam Smith stargazing. I'm Blake Powers, and I can't even remember how many movies about Dracula I've seen. Of course, Tame Impala has the song called Dracula. It'd be interesting to hear them sing it with that voice.
1: Dracula. 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
1: ABC News, I'm Dave Packer. Hours after it was confirmed that Iran attacked a ship in the Strait of Hormuz with a drone, President Trump Thursday night told American farmers and ranchers at a Rose Garden dinner that the strait remains open and traffic is flowing through.
2: Yesterday, they took out 19 million barrels of oil. That's the most in the history of the strait. And the oil prices are dropping like a rock. And you know, as goes oil, so goes everything else, including all of your products.
1: But oil prices jumped following news of that drone attack. Venezuelan officials say at least 235 people are confirmed dead and thousands more are missing after Wednesday's devastating back-to-back earthquakes. The Supreme Court handing President Trump a pair of wins, ruling that the administration can, on its own, end temporary protected status for hundreds of thousands of migrants from Syria and Haiti, and allowing the Trump administration to turn away asylum seekers at the border. A decision on birthright citizenship is expected next week. This is ABC News.
3: The Bear Paw Volunteer Fire Department responded to a fire at the Hill County landfill at approximately 1:30 a.m. on Saturday morning. Hill County Unified Disposal says the fire was significant and the Bear Paw Volunteer Fire Department's prompt action and hard work brought the fire under control. Fortunately, the compactor had been moved before sustaining severe damage. While the windshield was damaged by heat and several lights and mirrors were melted, the outcome could have been much worse. The cause of the fire remains undetermined. It may have been the result of a lightning strike or a lithium battery, but the exact cause is still unknown.
4: The 50th anniversary of Bannock State Park's signature event, Bannock Days, is scheduled for the third weekend in July, with many traditional attractions and activities celebrating Montana's first territorial capital. Since 1976, Bannock Days has brought this iconic ghost town to life with music, gunfights, wagon rides, gold panning, reenactments, artisan demonstrations, and other festivities. This special 50th anniversary of Bannock Days will be Saturday, July 18th from 9 a.m. to 5 p.m. and Sunday, July 19th from 9 a.m. to 4:30 p.m. About 25 miles west of Dillon, Bannock State Park is a National Historic Landmark and the site of Montana's first major gold discovery in 1862. Bannock's Main Street today is lined with more than 50 historic buildings, most of which are open and accessible to the public. Montana Fish, Wildlife, and Parks are seeking public comment on the following environmental assessments and proposals. FOIS to Blacktail Conservation Easement Scoping Notice. FWP may be preparing an environmental analysis on a proposal to purchase a conservation easement within Flathead County. FWP is working with the Flathead Land Trust on a proposed project to place 1,131 acres of productive timberland under conservation easement. For more information, including how to submit comments, visit fwp.mt.gov/public-notices. The comment deadline is July 4th.
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3: Here's your Weather Command forecast. Tonight, mostly cloudy, a 50% chance of thunderstorms in the evening, lows around 50, east winds up to 15 miles per hour. Tomorrow, mostly cloudy, a 50% chance of thunderstorms in the afternoon, highs in the upper 70s, southeast winds 5 to 15 miles per hour. Tomorrow night, mostly cloudy, chance of thunderstorms in the evening, then chance of rain showers after midnight, lows in the lower 50s, southwest winds 5 to 10 miles per hour, chance of precipitation 50%.
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It really sucks when you don't have milk and you're trying to do breakfast food. And you look at water and you go,

0: 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Always make good choices. 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

0: Benson Boone, sorry I'm here for someone else. I'm Blake Powers, and a friend of mine decided to try what I had spoken about a while back on the radio about going to a customer service desk and saying, I'm sorry, I'm here for someone else. And he did it over the weekend. And he caught it on, you know, his phone. But he won't let me put it on the radio because he said the name of the store was mentioned and the employee got angry and decided they did not want to be any part of it. And he was like, okay, again, sorry I'm here for someone else.
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9: Here's your Weather Command forecast. Tonight, mostly cloudy, a 50% chance of thunderstorms in the evening, lows around 50, east winds up to 15 miles per hour. Tomorrow, mostly cloudy, a 50% chance of thunderstorms in the afternoon, highs in the upper 70s, southeast winds 5 to 15 miles per hour. Tomorrow night, mostly cloudy, chance of thunderstorms in the evening, then chance of rain showers after midnight, lows in the lower 50s, southwest winds 5 to 10 miles per hour, chance of precipitation 50%.
10: The Jim Rome Show. One of college football's most sordid scandals ever thankfully comes to an end with quarterback Brennan Sorsby running off to the NFL supplemental draft. Good. That was the biggest waste of time ever, and it should have never happened in the first place.
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0: your parents punished you by sending you to your room? Funny how now that's the only place you want to be. 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

0: Leon Thomas with Mutt. 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She's calling between songs. Are you ever coming to sleep? 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
2: ABC News, I'm Sherry Preston. The death toll in the Venezuelan earthquakes now up to 235, but it's expected to rise further. More than 4,300 people were hurt in the tremors that struck less than a minute apart. Reaction continuing to come in to the Supreme Court's immigration rulings Thursday.
3: This morning, a Supreme Court decision is sending shockwaves through immigrant communities after the justices cleared the way for the Trump administration to strip legal protections from hundreds of thousands of Haitians and Syrians in the U.S. The 6-3 ruling ends what's called temporary protected status, or TPS, for roughly 350,000 Haitians, many of whom have lived and worked here legally for years.
2: ABC's Karen Waugh, another ruling would allow the Trump administration to revive a policy used to turn back migrants trying to seek asylum at the southern border. Russian air defenses say they intercepted 660 Ukraine drones in a major nighttime attack on 12 Russian regions. This is ABC News.
4: The Phillips County Sheriff's Office says that on Thursday, June 18th, they received a 911 call regarding a possible deceased body at the State Park boat ramp at Lake Nelson. The Phillips County Sheriff's Office, under sheriff deputies, and the Phillips County Ambulance responded. Upon arrival, it was determined that the male subject was deceased. The deceased male was positively identified and determined to be from the Billings area. Out of respect for the family, his identity is not being released at this time. Due to the circumstances presented, the State Park boat ramp was temporarily closed for several hours while the scene was processed. The Phillips County Sheriff's Office and Coroner's Office are actively investigating the incident, and that investigation is still ongoing. The Great Plains Dinosaur Museum and the Phillips County Museum in Malta has announced that Dr. John Scanella, curator of paleontology at the Museum of the Rockies in Bozeman, and Greg Leggett, a paleontologist who works with the BLM, will be featured guest speakers during Roar and Explore Day on Saturday, July 11th in Malta. Visitors will have the opportunity to hear Scanella and Leggett share insights from their research and discuss discoveries made in Montana's rich fossil beds of northern Montana beginning at 1:45 p.m. in the Phillips County Museum. The presentation is free of charge.
5: A Great Falls man who had 30 pounds of meth hidden in his home and was pulled over with another 25 pounds of meth in his car was sentenced Wednesday to 12 years in prison, followed by 5 years of supervised release. Assistant U.S. Attorney Jeff Starnes prosecuted the case. The DEA and Great Falls Police Department conducted the investigation. Cody Allen Davidson, 39, pleaded guilty in April of 2026 to one count of conspiracy to possess with intent to distribute methamphetamine. The government alleged in court documents that Davidson and his partner, Diane Walters, had been trafficking methamphetamine and that searches of Davidson's home and car turned up bundles of meth, cash, and firearms. Read the complete press release on the state news section of our website at HighlineToday.com.
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4: Here's your Weather Command forecast. Tonight, mostly cloudy, a 50% chance of thunderstorms in the evening, lows around 50, east winds up to 15 miles per hour. Tomorrow, mostly cloudy, a 50% chance of thunderstorms in the afternoon, highs in the upper 70s, southeast winds 5 to 15 miles per hour. Tomorrow night, mostly cloudy, chance of thunderstorms in the evening, then chance of rain showers after midnight, lows in the lower 50s, southwest winds 5 to 10 miles per hour, chance of precipitation 50%.
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0: Harry Styles, as it was on a Friday. What is up? My name is Bernie. Story out of Scotland where a man in his 20s thought that using a massage gun on his eyes was going to make him feel better. The man went to an ophthalmologist complaining of increasing floaters and flashing lights in his right eye over about a week. And the details are kind of grisly here. He said that he didn't have any eye or head injuries and that his family didn't have a history of eye disorders. Doctors took a look. His eyes were in terrible shape. His right eye had multiple retinal tears, widespread bruising, and a condition called retinal dialysis. That's not good. His left eye, widespread bruising, and 6 full thickness rips in his retina. Ugh. They questioned him. Something had happened, but yes, the massage gun is what he was using. He was trying to ease his tired eyes. He just about lost his vision. Doctors used laser treatments to mend the retinal tears and to seal the break. His vision preserved. Despite the injuries, he's not going to go blind. Maybe he can see so well now that he can see that the massage gun in your eyes is a terrible idea.
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1: Here's your Weather Command forecast. Tonight, mostly cloudy, a 50% chance of thunderstorms in the evening, lows around 50, east winds up to 15 miles per hour. Tomorrow, mostly cloudy, a 50% chance of thunderstorms in the afternoon, highs in the upper 70s, southeast winds 5 to 15 miles per hour. Tomorrow night, mostly cloudy, chance of thunderstorms in the evening, then chance of rain showers after midnight, lows in the lower 50s, southwest winds 5 to 10 miles per hour, chance of precipitation 50%.
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0: 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The difference is our music is better. Like this.
1: 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And from that day forward, just say, Alexa, open KRYK.

0: Justin Bieber called Daisy's on there. It's a Friday. What is up? My name is Bernie. Thank you for stopping by. Music from Noah Kahan in just a few minutes. His song called The Great Divide is on the way.
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3: The Phillips County Sheriff's Office says that on Thursday, June 18th, they received a 911 call regarding a possible deceased body at the State Park boat ramp at Lake Nelson. The Phillips County Sheriff's Office, Undersheriff deputies, and the Phillips County Ambulance responded. Upon arrival, it was determined that the male subject was deceased. The deceased male was positively identified and determined to be from the Billings area. Out of respect for the family, his identity is not being released at this time. Due to the circumstances presented, the State Park boat ramp was temporarily closed for several hours while the scene was processed. The Phillips County Sheriff's Office and Coroner's Office are actively investigating the incident, and that investigation is still ongoing. The Great Plains Dinosaur Museum and the Phillips County Museum in Malta has announced that Dr. John Scanella, curator of paleontology at the Museum of the Rockies in Bozeman, and Greg Leggett, a paleontologist who works with the BLM, will be featured guest speakers during Roar and Explore Day on Saturday, July 11th in Malta. Visitors will have the opportunity to hear Scanella and Leggett share insights from their research and discuss discoveries made in Montana's rich fossil beds of northern Montana beginning at 1:45 p.m. in the Phillips County Museum. The presentation is free of charge.
4: A Great Falls man who had 30 pounds of meth hidden in his home and was pulled over with another 25 pounds of meth in his car was sentenced Wednesday to 12 years in prison, followed by 5 years of supervised release. Assistant U.S. Attorney Jeff Starnes prosecuted the case. The DEA and Great Falls Police Department conducted the investigation. Cody Allen Davidson, 39, pleaded guilty in April of 2026 to one count of conspiracy to possess with intent to distribute methamphetamine. The government alleged in court documents that Davidson and his partner, Diane Walters, had been trafficking methamphetamine and that searches of Davidson's home and car turned up bundles of meth, cash, and firearms. Read the complete press release on the state news section of our website at HighlineToday.com.
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3: Here's your Weather Command forecast. Tonight, mostly cloudy, a 50% chance of thunderstorms in the evening, lows around 50, east winds up to 15 miles per hour. Tomorrow, mostly cloudy, a 50% chance of thunderstorms in the afternoon, highs in the upper 70s, southeast winds 5 to 15 miles per hour. Tomorrow night, mostly cloudy, chance of thunderstorms in the evening, then chance of rain showers after midnight, lows in the lower 50s, southwest winds 5 to 10 miles per hour, chance of precipitation 50%.
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1: Beautiful things. Benson Boone right there. Bernie with you. It is a Friday. It feels nice to have a Friday. Cambridge, Massachusetts, where they're thinking about limiting bars and restaurants to get this. Serving guests one drink per every 30 minutes. People wondering how they could pull that off. Here's some people being asked.
2: I don't usually drink more than one drink per 30 minutes, but I really don't like when people tell me what to do. So I'm not a huge fan of that rule.
3: Just came out of nowhere. And honestly, I haven't read the bill, but I know the basis of it. And it sounds a bit crazy. And I don't know how you could implement it. How could you police every person in the bar? It's just impossible.
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4: Here's your Weather Command forecast. Tonight, mostly cloudy, a 50% chance of thunderstorms in the evening, lows around 50, east winds up to 15 miles per hour. Tomorrow, mostly cloudy, a 50% chance of thunderstorms in the afternoon, highs in the upper 70s, southeast winds 5 to 15 miles per hour. Tomorrow night, mostly cloudy, chance of thunderstorms in the evening, then chance of rain showers after midnight, lows in the lower 50s, southwest winds 5 to 10 miles per hour, chance of precipitation 50%.
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0: Taylor Swift right there. It's Cruel Summer. And Bernie with you. Olivia Dean on the way.
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1: ABC News, I'm Shiri. Preston, USAID is on the way to Venezuela in the form of supplies and search and rescue teams who will be going from collapsed building to collapsed building looking for survivors.
2: As many as 25,000 still unaccounted for, as experts warn the death toll could ultimately top 10,000. New aerial footage capturing the extent of the devastation. High-rises leveled. Blocks upon blocks reduced to debris.
1: ABC's Victor Okendo. Russian air defenses intercepting more than 600 Ukrainian drones overnight, part of a major attack on 12 Russian regions. A 6-3 ruling by the Supreme Court ending temporary protected status for hundreds of thousands of refugees who have been in the U.S. after fleeing violence or natural disasters in their homelands. Paris Fashion Week, one of many things affected by the brutal European heat wave. The show's sparking a sharp question about whether air conditioning is needed and whether Fashion Week can even function. This is ABC News.
3: The Bear Paw Volunteer Fire Department responded to a fire at the Hill County landfill at approximately 1:30 a.m. on Saturday morning. Hill County Unified Disposal says the fire was significant and the Bear Paw Volunteer Fire Department's prompt action and hard work brought the fire under control. Fortunately, the compactor had been moved before sustaining severe damage. While the windshield was damaged by heat and several lights and mirrors were melted, the outcome could have been much worse. The cause of the fire remains undetermined. It may have been the result of a lightning strike or a lithium battery, but the exact cause is still unknown.
4: The 50th anniversary of Bannock State Park's signature event, Bannock Days, is scheduled for the third weekend in July, with many traditional attractions and activities celebrating Montana's first territorial capital. Since 1976, Bannock Days has brought this iconic ghost town to life with music, gunfights, wagon rides, gold panning, reenactments, artisan demonstrations, and other festivities. This special 50th anniversary of Bannock Days will be Saturday, July 18th from 9 a.m. to 5 p.m. and Sunday, July 19th from 9 a.m. to 4:30 p.m. About 25 miles west of Dillon, Bannock State Park is a National Historic Landmark and the site of Montana's first major gold discovery in 1862. Bannock's main street today is lined with more than 50 historic buildings, most of which are open and accessible to the public. Montana Fish, Wildlife, and Parks are seeking public comment on the following environmental assessments and proposals. FOIS to Blacktail Conservation Easement Scoping Notice. FWP may be preparing an environmental analysis on a proposal to purchase a conservation easement within Flathead County. FWP is working with the Flathead Land Trust on a proposed project to place 1,131 acres of productive timberland under conservation easement. For more information, including how to submit comments, visit fwp.mt.gov/public-notices. The comment deadline is July 4th.
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1: Now for a look at today's Weather Command forecast. Today will be mostly cloudy, with highs in the upper 70s and east winds up to 10 miles per hour, with a chance of thunderstorms throughout the day at 50%. Tonight, we'll have rain showers likely at near 100%, with southwest winds 5 to 10 miles per hour and lows in the 50s. Saturday will be partly sunny, reaching the lower 70s, with west winds 5 to 10 miles per hour.
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1: Easy peasy. Say Alexa, enable KRYK. And when she's finished spinning her magic, all you ever have to say is, Alexa, open KRYK.

0: 6 a.m. or 6 p.m., we've got your favorite songs round the clock. In fact, here comes another one right now.
1: Amazon has made a change. Now you say, Alexa, enable KRYK the first time. And from that day forward, just say, Alexa, open KRYK.
2: They say the holy water's watered down, and this town's lost its faith. Our colors will fade eventually, so if our time is running out, day after day, we'll make the mundane a masterpiece. Oh my, oh my, my.

0: trend growing out of China, as those tend to do, a strange new breakup trend hitting headlines overseas, where people are building AI programs called X Skills to build digital versions of their former partners. They upload things like old texts and pictures and voice notes and social media posts, and then AI recreates the ex's personality, speech patterns, and shared memories. The creators say that it's meant for personal reflection and emotional healing, not stalking and harassment, which that's kind of scary that they have to make that caveat, right? Critics are concerned that it could create major privacy issues since you're handing over somebody else's personal data to AI without their permission. Some users saying that the AI versions actually helped them move on. One person writing that it was finally able to say the things that I had been hesitant to say, and that it made me feel better. The AI version of my ex. Yeah, I don't, no, I'm kind of out on this.
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0: taking it down a notch because we're starting to make our competitors look bad. But nah, here's another hit.
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0: researchers at the University of Illinois have figured out how to use microwave heating to get the perfect French fry. Now, the idea is simple here. Follow along. You'd start off by traditionally frying it to get the crunch and then use microwave heating to control how much oil gets inside. Since microwaves heat from the inside first, it creates pressure that pushes oil out instead of letting it soak in. The result should be fries that cook faster and absorb less oil. They think they can add it to existing fryers, so it shouldn't disrupt the food industry too much. Look, you had me at French fries. Really? I mean, once you mentioned French fries, I was paying attention.
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8: The Badlands along the Milk River are dry terrain where softer sedimentary rocks and clay-rich soils have been extensively eroded by wind and water. Canyons, ravines, gullies, hoodoos, and other geological forms are common and often difficult to navigate by foot. The Badlands are easily viewed along the Milk River Road just north of Haver and combine geology, paleontology, and scenery in a short 5-mile drive. The road follows the channel of the ancient Missouri River and fossils prove marine animals, dinosaurs, and other reptiles. Even tropical plants existed in this area millions of years ago. 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
0: Now for a look at today's Weather Command forecast. Today will be mostly cloudy with highs in the upper 70s and east winds up to 10 miles per hour with a chance of thunderstorms throughout the day at 50%. Tonight we'll have rain showers likely at near 100% with southwest winds 5 to 10 miles per hour and lows in the 50s. Saturday will be partly sunny reaching the lower 70s with west winds 5 to 10 miles per hour.
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0: Stargazing right there. It's Miles Smith on a Friday with Tame Impala straight ahead.
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1: ABC News, I'm Sherry Preston. Help is on the way for Venezuela, where this week's pair of earthquakes left survivors describing the streets of Caracas as looking like something out of a horror movie.
2: An international aid effort is mobilizing. The U.S. military and State Department sending support. And in Miami, volunteers with the Global Empowerment Mission are packing up relief supplies.

0: ABC's Victor Oquendo. The death toll has just risen to 589 people. However, that number is expected to rise further as tens of thousands are still missing. Thursday's Supreme Court decision leaving thousands of immigrants wondering what's next for them. The court in a 6-3 ruling clearing the way for the Trump administration to strip legal protections from Haitians and Syrians who fled their countries following wars or natural disasters. President Trump says the Strait of Hormuz is open. However, overnight, Iranian drone struck a ship traveling through the waterway, damaging its bridge. This is ABC News.
1: The American Association of Retired Persons announced Thursday that 14 organizations throughout Montana will receive 2026 Community Challenge grants. The grants are part of AARP's $8.3 million commitment to fund 750 quick action projects aimed at making communities more livable for people of all ages, with a focus on the needs of older adults. Community Challenge grants have been awarded to three entitles in the new media broadcaster's listening area. Havers Bear Paw Development Corporation has been awarded $15,000 to commission public art installations downtown to enhance shared spaces and highlight local cultural history. Wasay Wakpa Waukee and Lodgepole has been awarded $15,000 to develop a walking path with benches and signage around a powwow site to support physical activity and cultural connection for tribal elders. And the Golden Age Center in Fort Benton has been awarded $5,000 to install a permanent awning and exterior lighting at a community center to improve safety, comfort, and usability during daytime and evening activities. Governor Greg Gianforte and the Montana Department of Commerce today announced Montana will join all 50 states and 6 territories in celebrating the United States' 250th anniversary at the Great American State Fair on the National Mall in Washington, D.C. from now until July 10th. Montana's exhibit at the Great American State Fair will include information about the entire state to showcase its history and encourage fairgoers to plan their own trip to visit Montana in the future. The 2-week-long event is expected to host over 2 million visitors. The Montana exhibit is designed to be a self-guided journey across Montana told through large-scale scenic elements built by a local Montana woodworker. Montanians from across the state, mainly educators, will staff the exhibit on-site, providing an added level of authenticity for visitors. Fair attendees will also have the opportunity to connect with resident experts at the exhibit, including a paleontologist from the Carter County Museum, and to sign up to receive curated road trip packs for future trip planning. This has been a production of New Media Broadcasters.
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4: Now for a look at today's Weather Command forecast. Today will be mostly cloudy with highs in the upper 70s and east winds up to 10 miles per hour with a chance of thunderstorms throughout the day at 50%. Tonight we'll have rain showers likely at near 100% with southwest winds 5 to 10 miles per hour and lows in the 50s. Saturday will be partly sunny reaching the lower 70s with west winds 5 to 10 miles per hour.
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1: Good morning. Welcome to Friday. Here's what's going on. Well, the spectacle that will be Taylor Swift and Travis Kelce's wedding next weekend will reportedly be a multi-day event. Sources saying that there will be an intimate gathering at Madison Square Garden on July the 2nd with about 100 people in attendance. Some people say that that's going to be the actual wedding. Then July the 3rd, between 1,000 and 2,000 guests for a much larger party. Fans speculating that either Taylor herself or one of her famous friends will perform at the wedding. Last year, she hinted that Ed Sheeran may take the stage. Clive Davis will be laid to rest on Monday in New York City. Star-studded service expected. Participants will include Bruce Springsteen, Alicia Keys, Dionne Warwick, Barry Manilow, Kenny G, and Jennifer Hudson, along with more names expected to be announced. No word on what they'll do, if they'll speak, or if they'll perform. And that's what's going on. Let's make it a great day, and that's a download.
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0: Man, I need. It's Olivia Dean there on a Friday. Thank you for stopping by. We'll do music in just a few minutes from Madonna and Sabrina Carpenter. Their new song called Bring Your Love. He's on the way. Hangouts.
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1: Now for a look at today's Weather Command forecast. Today will be mostly cloudy, with highs in the upper 70s and east winds up to 10 miles per hour, with a chance of thunderstorms throughout the day at 50%. Tonight, we'll have rain showers likely at near 100%, with southwest winds 5 to 10 miles per hour and lows in the 50s. Saturday will be partly sunny, reaching the lower 70s, with west winds 5 to 10 miles per hour.
2: 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Good. 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

0: Miley is on right there. It's called Choosing. It's called Flowers. And Bernie with you, music from Ellie Langley, Choosing Texas, on the way here in just a few minutes. Heartbreaking loss last night, 3-2. Turkey beat the United States in soccer. But it was really an inconsequential game. So we move on.
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1: We're starting a new story time Saturdays at 10:15, and this is for the whole family, where we're gonna read, we're gonna sing, and we're probably gonna boogie a bit. All of the story times will be taking place on our front lawn.
0: You can find all summer events taking place on the Haverhill County Library website. Construction season is fully underway in Haver. Public Works Director Trevor Mork has a reminder about how you can keep yourself, your neighbors, and the construction crew safe while the work is being done.
2: When you see those signs, those orange cones, slow down, give yourself time. That way you can react with what you have going on as well as other people interacting within that zone. So use caution, slow down, give yourself some time to get to your destination safely.
0: You can find a listing of all construction projects taking place in Haver on the Montana Department of Transportation and City of Haver websites. U.S. Senator Steve Daines recognized Montana natives and U.S. veterans Francis Poulos and Michelle Johnson as Montanians of the Month for their extraordinary service contributions to Montana. Through his Montanian of the Month initiative, each month Daines highlights a Montanian by submitting a statement of recognition in the recipient's honor into the Congressional Record, the document that reflects the official proceedings of Congress. Francis Poulos is a veteran from Billings who exemplifies the spirit of America through service and sacrifice. This June, Francis celebrated her 107th birthday, an incredible milestone achievement. Michelle Johnson is a resident of Great Falls and has made tremendous impacts to the community over the years. Michelle serves as a counselor and PCMHI specialist in Great Falls. Daines welcomes anyone to nominate fellow Montanians for Daines' Montanian of the Month program by calling his office at 202-224-2651. Keep up with all your news, local sports, community events, and more on our website, HighlineToday.com. 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
5: Now for a look at today's Weather Command forecast. Today will be mostly cloudy, with highs in the upper 70s and east winds up to 10 miles per hour, with a chance of thunderstorms throughout the day at 50%. Tonight we'll have rain showers likely at near 100%, with southwest winds 5 to 10 miles per hour and lows in the 50s. Saturday will be partly sunny, reaching the lower 70s, with west winds 5 to 10 miles per hour.
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0: 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Because it knows you want to hear more music. 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

0: 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We've been certified as the number one hit music station and the winner of this year's All Your Favorite Songs Award. 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

0: Alex Warren with Ordinary. The BET Awards are coming up this Sunday. They just announced that Ray has been added to the list of performers. Other performers include Cardi B, Common, Dochi, Don Toliver, French Montana, Kehlani, Max B, Queen Latifah, Rick Ross, Thames, T.I., and the Warren Treaty. They've got incredible presenters as well, like Kiki Palmer, Kelly Rowland, Lotto, and Nia Long, just to name a few. The BET Awards happening on Sunday. 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
1: Harry Styles, late night talking. Harry currently in London on the Together Together tour for his run of shows at Wembley Stadium. Zoe Kravitz also in London. She's been attending the shows and on Wednesday attended Jessica McCormack event where she for once wasn't trying to hide that giant engagement ring from Harry. She was kind of showing it off. It looks to be a 9-carat diamond ring worth around $500,000.
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13: Now for a look at today's Weather Command forecast.

0: throughout the day at 50%. Tonight, we'll have rain showers likely at near 100%, with southwest winds 5 to 10 miles per hour and lows in the 50s. Saturday will be partly sunny, reaching the lower 70s, with west winds 5 to 10 miles per hour.
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0: Lily Young with Messy. 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
1: ABC News, I'm Sherry Preston. With nearly 600 people dead and thousands more hurt, help is on the way from the United States to Venezuela following this week's double earthquakes.
2: An international aid effort is mobilizing. 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
1: ABC's Victor Oquendo. President Trump told a crowd last night that the U.S. and Iran are close to a final peace deal, but until then, the Strait of Hormuz is open. Iran, however, firing a drone at a ship in the strait last night. ABC contributor and former senior Pentagon official Mick Mulroy says the Iranians seem intent on keeping the strait closed.
3: The reason why they want to do it, because they want to own it. They have the ability to close it down, and they have the ability to charge fees. So over time, that could be a huge boom financially for the regime.
1: Former Trump National Security Advisor John Bolton has pleaded guilty today to a single count of illegal retention of national security information.
4: Montana Attorney General Austin Knudsen issued the following statement Thursday following the Supreme Court of the United States' decision in Wolford v. Lopez. Attorney General Knudsen has led multiple amicus briefs in support of three residents and the Hawaii Firearms Coalition in their lawsuit since 2023. Quote, "This decision is a victory for all law-abiding gun owners in this country. Hawaii tried to use the spirit of aloha to make it nearly impossible for anyone to carry a gun in a public place, a violation of the Second Amendment. Today, the Supreme Court rightly overturned the unconstitutional law. Montanans' rights do not end at the state's border, and today's decision confirmed that." End quote. Attorney General Knudsen led three different amicus briefs in this case.

0: In 2023, he asked the Ninth Circuit Court of Appeals to not overturn a district court ruling. In May 2025, he asked SCOTUS to intervene in the case, and in November 2025, he filed a brief supporting the plaintiff's Supreme Court case. A Billings man who was prohibited from possessing a firearm following a felony strangulation conviction was sentenced Thursday to 16 months in prison, followed by 3 years of supervised release. Patrick Hunter Shaver, 34 years of age, pleaded guilty in January earlier this year to one count of prohibited person in possession of a firearm. Shaver was convicted in March 2025 in Yellowstone County of felony strangulation of a partner or family member. As part of his conviction, he's prohibited from possessing a firearm. On July 31st of last year, Billings police received a tip that a man named Pat Shaver had a gun. Police followed up the next day, contacting Shaver at work and asking him about the firearm. He acknowledged to the officers that he had a .32 caliber Beretta Tomcat in his vehicle along with 7 rounds of ammunition. The U.S. Attorney's Office prosecuted the case, and the Billings Police Department and the Bureau of Alcohol, Tobacco, Firearms, and Explosives conducted the investigation. Keep up with all your news, local sports, community events, and more on our website, HighlineToday.com. 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
3: Now for a look at today's Weather Command forecast. Today will be mostly cloudy with highs in the upper 70s and east winds up to 10 miles per hour with a chance of thunderstorms throughout the day at 50%. Tonight we'll have rain showers likely at near 100% with southwest winds 5 to 10 miles per hour and lows in the 50s. Saturday will be partly sunny reaching the lower 70s with west winds 5 to 10 miles per hour.
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0: Alex Warren with a fever dream. It may only be June, but the Hallmark Channel is talking about the holidays. They've announced their next holiday touchdown movie, and I'm excited about the team they chose because I grew up in this area. The Chicago Bears will be featured. Holiday Touchdown, A Bears Love Story, will premiere during the Hallmark Channel's Countdown to Christmas later this year. Production will get underway this summer, with filming taking place in and around Chicago. Previous Holiday Touchdown movies featured the Kansas City Chiefs and Buffalo Bills. 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
3: Now for a look at today's Weather Command forecast. Today will be mostly cloudy with highs in the upper 70s and east winds up to 10 miles per hour with a chance of thunderstorms throughout the day at 50%. Tonight we'll have rain showers likely at near 100% with southwest winds 5 to 10 miles per hour and lows in the 50s. Saturday will be partly sunny reaching the lower 70s with west winds 5 to 10 miles per hour.
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2: Welcome to Insight with New Media Broadcasters. I'm Joshua Weiss. Today we sat down with Program Director for the GROW program at MSU's College of Agriculture, Joe Lackman, to dive into which specific positions they're looking to fill in the ag industry.
3: I think we need to take a look back at what does the College of Agriculture and MSU and Montana State University really encompass. We have six academic departments and one academic department, including our research centers. Our entire goal is to handle the opportunities for our state. It is our land-grant college, and our entire job is to handle what our producers, what the folks that we see in everyday life and their issues, and how do we handle those future concerns. Let's run through the list of Montana State University's academic departments, and then we can really get the full grasp of what those fields are. So Department of Ag and Technology Education, that was one that we talked about earlier. LRES, our Land and Environmental Sciences degree, Animal Science and Range Sciences, Ag Economics and Economics, Microcell Biology, our Plant Science and Plant Pathology degrees, right? This host of areas and avenues that if students are interested in, we have over 30 undergraduate options for our students to get into. What I found is that up to 80% of our students either participate in undergraduate research or internship during their time throughout their undergraduate degree. So our entire goal with this GROW program, and I think as a university and college as a whole, is to provide hands-on experiences for our students in whatever field that they're interested to. And we just want to promote better leaders for the agriculture industry, for the business industry, for the healthcare industry. There's a lot of different routes that they could get into. So this program primarily is an in-state recruitment tool. I want to focus on the students that we have here at home and making sure that there's options for them to get a paid work experience to offset maybe some of those costs that they have going to higher education and really getting into some of the best education that we have in our state for the ag industry. So whatever department, whatever degree that they want to go into, we'll find a work to help support them and get them to their field that they want to. What I would like to talk briefly about is there's a few opportunities that I'm looking at for our current scholars through our undergraduate scholars program that actually does look at research symposiums and independent studies to get them credit and research credit specifically, because a lot of our majors are bachelors of science that require this. So being able to get their core credits out of the way through the GROW Scholars Program and some of the research that maybe they do their summer even before they step foot on Montana State's campus. So there are opportunities for high school students, right, to participate in their research centers, in their work across the state throughout their high school career, that maybe we can then translate it once they fully commit to MSU to get them credit for it.
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1: ABC News, I'm Sherry Preston. Former Trump National Security Advisor John Bolton has pleaded guilty to a single count of illegally retaining classified documents. U.S. Attorney for the District of Maryland, Kelly Hayes, saying afterwards, no one is above the law.
2: The rules governing classified and national defense information apply equally to everyone, regardless of position and regardless of how long you have served with the United States government.
1: Bolton faces up to 5 years in prison and will be sentenced in October. The search goes on for survivors in Venezuela after two strong earthquakes hit the country this week. Nearly 600 people were killed, nearly 3,000 hurt, and many more believed still trapped under the rubble. House lawmakers continue questioning billionaire investor Leon Black as a part of the Jeffrey Epstein investigation. His Apollo Global Management paid the convicted sex offender $158 million for what they said was tax estate planning services. This is ABC News.
3: Construction season is fully underway in Havre. Public Works Director Trevor Mork has a reminder about how you can keep yourself, your neighbors, and the construction crew safe while the work is being done.
4: When you see those signs, those orange cones, slow down, give yourself time. That way you can react with what you have going on as well as other people interacting within that zone. So use caution, slow down, give yourself some time to get to your destination safely.
3: You can find a listing of all construction projects taking place in Havre on the Montana Department of Transportation and City of Havre websites. New World screwworm has been found in beef cattle in Texas and New Mexico. However, beef cattle are not the only species New World screwworm can affect. Dr. Megan Van Emon, beef cattle specialist with Montana State University Extension, explains.
5: Sheep, goats, whatever warm-blooded animal, pets, humans, and unfortunately the hardest ones to track, right, is the wildlife. So deer populations, antelope, things like that that are living in those areas can easily contract these wounds and carry those eggs and those larvae where in their entire roaming area.
3: You can find out more about New World screwworm on the United States Department of Agriculture website. A Billings man who was prohibited from possessing a firearm following a felony strangulation conviction was sentenced Thursday to

0: 16 months in prison, followed by 3 years of supervised release. Patrick Hunter Shaver, 34 years of age, pleaded guilty in January earlier this year to one count of prohibited person in possession of a firearm. Shaver was convicted in March 2025 in Yellowstone County of felony strangulation of a partner or family member. As part of his conviction, he's prohibited from possessing a firearm. On July 31st of last year, Billings police received a tip that a man named Pat Shaver had a gun. Police followed up the next day, contacting Shaver at work and asking him about the firearm. He acknowledged to the officers that he had a .32 caliber Beretta Tomcat in his vehicle along with 7 rounds of ammunition. The U.S. Attorney's Office prosecuted the case, and the Billings Police Department and the Bureau of Alcohol, Tobacco, Firearms, and Explosives conducted the investigation. This has been a production of New Media Broadcasters.
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2: Now for a look at today's Weather Command forecast. Today will be mostly cloudy, with highs in the upper 70s and east winds up to 10 miles per hour, with a chance of thunderstorms throughout the day at 50%. Tonight, we'll have rain showers likely at near 100%, with southwest winds 5 to 10 miles per hour and lows in the 50s. Saturday will be partly sunny, reaching the lower 70s, with west winds 5 to 10 miles per hour.
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0: somber homewrecker, Selena Gomez and Benny Blanco got married in 2025, but Benny says his mom recognized something special about Selena years before they ever even dated. On a recent episode of his podcast, he revealed that his mom once told him he should marry Selena Gomez after meeting her while they were working together on a music video in 2019. Now, Benny says at the time he was in another relationship and that the idea seemed unlikely, but he always remembered leaving his conversations with Selena thinking she was one of the kindest and most genuine people he had ever met. So see, maybe mom does know best.
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Is your commute stressing you out? 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

0: Adele, Someone Like You. Happy birthday. If you're celebrating today, you share it with celebs like Chris Isaak, who's 70. Chris O'Donnell and Nick Offerman, both 56 today. Aubrey Plaza is 42. Jeanette McCurdy, 34. Ariana Grande, 33 today. Sean Hayes is 56. Ryan Tedder from One Republic, 47. Jacob Elordi, 29. Derek Jeter, 52. Jason Schwartzman, 46. And Shannon Sharp is 58 today.
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0: for a look at today's Weather Command forecast. Today will be mostly cloudy, with highs in the upper 70s and east winds up to 10 miles per hour, with a chance of thunderstorms throughout the day at 50%. Tonight, we'll have rain showers likely at near 100%, with southwest winds 5 to 10 miles per hour and lows in the 50s. Saturday will be partly sunny, reaching the lower 70s, with west winds 5 to 10 miles per hour.
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3: They say the holy water's watered down, and this town's lost its faith. Our colors will fade eventually, so if our time is running out, day after day, we'll make the mundane a masterpiece. Oh my love, I take one look at you, you're taking me.

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0: Miles Smith with Stargazing. Miles recently released his debut album. It's titled My Mess, My Heart, My Life. It's out now.
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2: ABC News, I'm Mike Dabosky. John Bolton, the former national security advisor for the first Trump administration, pleading guilty this morning to one count of illegally retaining sensitive national security information. ABC News Chief Justice Correspondent Pierre Thomas was in the courtroom.
3: Well, it was a somber and very serious moment for the former national security advisor, in which he had to admit and did admit that he illegally retained classified information of a national defense nature. The information that he retained was hacked by a cyber actor that the government believes is tied to Iran.
2: Prosecutors say Bolton could face up to 5 years in prison and has agreed to pay a fine of more than $2 million. President Trump is calling yesterday's strikes on a ship in the Strait of Hormuz a foolish violation of the ceasefire agreement the U.S. has with Iran, and 25,000 people are still missing in Venezuela after this week's massive earthquakes. This is ABC News.
4: The American Association of Retired Persons announced Thursday that 14 organizations throughout Montana will receive 2026 Community Challenge grants. The grants are part of AARP's $8.3 million commitment to fund 750 quick action projects aimed at making communities more livable for people of all ages, with a focus on the needs of older adults. Community Challenge grants have been awarded to three entitles in the new media broadcasters listening area. Havers Bear Paw Development Corporation has been awarded $15,000 to commission public art installations downtown to enhance shared spaces and highlight local cultural history. Wasse Wakpa Waki and Lodgepole has been awarded $15,000 to develop a walking path with benches and signage around a powwow site to support physical activity and cultural connection for tribal elders. And the Golden Age Center in Fort Benton has been awarded $5,000 to install a permanent awning and exterior lighting at a community center to improve safety, comfort, and usability during daytime and evening activities. Governor Greg Gianforte and the Montana Department of Commerce today announced Montana will join all 50 states and 6 territories in celebrating the United States' 250th anniversary at the Great American State Fair on the National Mall in Washington, D.C. from now until July 10th. Montana's exhibit at the Great American State Fair will include information about the entire state to showcase its history and encourage fairgoers to plan their own trip to visit Montana in the future. The two-week-long event is expected to host over 2 million visitors. The Montana exhibit is designed to be a self-guided journey across Montana told through large-scale scenic elements built by a local Montana woodworker. Montanians from across the state, mainly educators, will staff the exhibit on-site, providing an added level of authenticity for visitors. Fair attendees will also have the opportunity to connect with resident experts at the exhibit.

0: outfit, including a paleontologist from the Carter County Museum, and to sign up to receive curated road trip packs for future trip planning. This has been a production of New Media Broadcasters.
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3: Now for a look at today's Weather Command forecast. Today will be mostly cloudy, with highs in the upper 70s and east winds up to 10 miles per hour, with a chance of thunderstorms throughout the day at 50%. Tonight we'll have rain showers likely at near 100%, with southwest winds 5 to 10 miles per hour and lows in the 50s. Saturday will be partly sunny, reaching the lower 70s, with west winds 5 to 10 miles per hour.
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Harry Styles, American Girl. Swiss Cottage School in London was named one of the top 50 schools in the world. They cater to children with learning difficulties and physical disabilities, and they received a congratulations note courtesy of Harry Styles. It was handwritten and said, "This is an amazing achievement for the children, the families, the staff, therapists, partners, and collaborators that helped to make this wonderful

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8: 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In times of high temps, low humidity, and strong winds, the threat of wildfires increases. 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
9: Now for a look at today's Weather Command forecast. Today will be mostly cloudy, with highs in the upper 70s and east winds up to 10 miles per hour, with a chance of thunderstorms throughout the day at 50%. Tonight we'll have rain showers likely at near 100%, with southwest winds 5 to 10 miles per hour and lows in the 50s. Saturday will be partly sunny, reaching the lower 70s, with west winds 5 to 10 miles per hour.
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0: 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You got any big weekend plans? 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
1: ABC News, I'm Mike Dabosky. The case against Jonathan Rinderknecht has ended in a mistrial with the jury deadlocked. This was the man accused of sparking the Palisades wildfire last year.
2: The argument was that on New Year's Eve that he was distraught, he was angry, he was driving an Uber, went up, started that fire, and then the LA Fire Department came and put it out. But his defense team saying that he was being used as a scapegoat for the L.A. Fire Department's mistakes.
1: ABC's Alex Stone in Los Angeles. Prosecutors in the case say they will retry. Leon Black, a billionaire named in the Epstein files, walked out of a closed-door interview on Capitol Hill today with his lawyer calling the meeting a political stunt. House Oversight Committee Chair James Comer says he's now issued two subpoenas to Black. And John Bolton, the national security advisor to the first Trump administration, has pled guilty to illegally retaining classified documents. This is ABC News.
3: 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Children's librarian Ashley Verity explains.
4: We're starting a new story time Saturdays at 10:15, and this is for the whole family, where we're going to read, we're going to sing, and we're probably going to boogie a bit. All of the story times will be taking place on our front lawn.
3: You can find all summer events taking place on the Haverhill County Library website. Construction season is fully underway in Haver. 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
5: When you see those signs, those orange cones, slow down, give yourself time. That way you can react with what you have going on as well as other people interacting within that zone. So use caution, slow down, give yourself some time to get to your destination safely.
3: You can find a listing of all construction projects taking place in Haver on the Montana Department of Transportation and City of Haver websites. U.S. Senator Steve Daines recognized Montana natives and U.S. veterans Francis Poulos and Michelle Johnson as Montanians of the Month for their extraordinary service contributions to Montana. Through his Montanian of the Month initiative, each month Daines highlights a Montanian by submitting a statement of recognition in the recipient's honor into the Congressional Record, the document that reflects the official proceedings of Congress. Francis Poulos is a veteran from Billings who exemplifies the spirit of America through service and sacrifice. This June, Francis celebrated her 107th birthday, an incredible milestone achievement. Michelle Johnson is a resident of Great Falls and has made tremendous impacts to the community over the years. Michelle serves as a counselor and PCMHI specialist in Great Falls. Daines welcomes anyone to nominate fellow Montanians for Daines' Montanian of the Month program by calling his office at 202-224-2651. Keep up with all your news, local sports, community events, and more on our website, HighlineToday.com. 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
2: Now for a look at today's Weather Command forecast. Today will be mostly cloudy, with highs in the upper 70s and east winds up to 10 miles per hour, with a chance of thunderstorms throughout the day at 50%. Tonight, we'll have rain showers likely at near 100%, with southwest winds 5 to 10 miles per hour and lows in the 50s. Saturday will be partly sunny, reaching the lower 70s, with west winds 5 to 10 miles per hour.
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1: And now, a friendly reminder from us to you. Always make good choices. 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

0: when your parents punished you by sending you to your room? Funny how now that's the only place you want to be. 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
1: 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And all you say is, Alexa, open KRYK.

0: Lang Leach, who's in Texas. Drake told the Backstreet Boys that he had his first kiss to their song, I Want It That Way. He's a big fan of the band, and he attended their show in Toronto in 2022, where they welcomed him on stage to perform with them, calling him their sixth member. Kevin Richardson said it was that moment when Drake joined them at the show and expressed how much he loved the band that his own kids realized that their dad was famous, too. 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
1: Ed Sheeran, Shape of You. I really thought I'd heard all of the diet tricks, but I have never heard this before. Apparently, you can foil your snack attacks. Literally foil them. Wrap your cakes, cookies, pizza, lasagna, ice cream in aluminum foil before stashing them away in your pantry, fridge, or freezer. 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
0: Now for a look at today's Weather Command forecast. Today will be mostly cloudy, with highs in the upper 70s and east winds up to 10 miles per hour, with a chance of thunderstorms throughout the day at 50%. Tonight, we'll have rain showers likely at near 100%, with southwest winds 5 to 10 miles per hour and lows in the 50s. Saturday will be partly sunny, reaching the lower 70s, with west winds 5 to 10 miles per hour.
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1: ABC News, I'm Mike Dubosky. A mistrial declared today in the arson case against 29-year-old Jonathan Rindernecht, accused of setting the Palisades fire in California last year. Prosecutors say they will request a retrial. The death toll in Venezuela from those devastating earthquakes earlier this week has now risen to over 900, according to the president of the country's National Assembly. Today, the first plane load of U.S. aid arrived in Venezuela. Israel and Lebanon are expected to sign a framework peace agreement in Washington today, sources tell ABC News. Secretary of State Marco Rubio oversaw the talks.
2: So as I said today, as I've told all the parties here today, it's the beginning of the beginning. There's a lot of work ahead. We don't in any way underestimate the difficulty of the task ahead, but we understand the importance of it, how vital it is.
1: Meanwhile, President Trump is accusing Iran of violating the ceasefire agreement after that country appeared to launch strikes on an oil tanker in the Strait of Hormuz yesterday. This is ABC News.
3: Montana Attorney General Austin Knudsen issued the following statement Thursday following the Supreme Court of the United States' decision in Wolford v. Lopez. Attorney General Knudsen has led multiple amicus briefs in support of three residents and the Hawaii Firearms Coalition in their lawsuit since 2023. Quote, "This decision is a victory for all law-abiding gun owners in this country. Hawaii tried to use the spirit of aloha to make it nearly impossible for anyone to carry a gun in a public place, a violation of the Second Amendment. Today, the Supreme Court rightly overturned the unconstitutional law. Montanans' rights do not end at the state's border, and today's decision confirmed that." End quote. Attorney General Knudsen led three different amicus briefs in this case. In 2023, he asked the Ninth Circuit Court of Appeals to not overturn a district court ruling. In May 2025, he asked SCOTUS to intervene in the case, and in November 2025, he filed a brief supporting the plaintiff's Supreme Court case. A Billings man who was prohibited from possessing a firearm following a felony strangulation conviction was sentenced Thursday to 16 months in prison, followed by 3 years of supervised release. Patrick Hunter Shaver, 34 years of age, pleaded guilty in January earlier this year to one count of prohibited person in possession of a firearm. Shaver was convicted in March 2025 in Yellowstone County of felony strangulation of a partner or family member. As part of his conviction, he's prohibited from possessing a firearm. On July 31st of last year, Billings police received a tip that a man named Pat Shaver had a gun. Police followed up the next day, contacting Shaver at work and asking him about the firearm. He acknowledged to the officers that he had a .32 caliber Beretta Tomcat in his vehicle along with 7 rounds of ammunition. The U.S. Attorney's Office prosecuted the case, and the Billings Police Department and the Bureau of Alcohol, Tobacco, Firearms, and Explosives conducted the investigation. Keep up with all your news, local sports, community events, and more on our website, HighlineToday.com. 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
6: Now for a look at today's Weather Command forecast. Today will be mostly cloudy, with highs in the upper 70s and east winds up to 10 miles per hour, with a chance of thunderstorms throughout the day at 50%. Tonight, we'll have rain showers likely at near 100%, with southwest winds 5 to 10 miles per hour and lows in the 50s. Saturday will be partly sunny, reaching the lower 70s, with west winds 5 to 10 miles per hour.
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0: Chuck D here on this June 26th. It's LGBTQ Equality Day. Today is also Beauticians Day. Sending a shout out to those that are doing their very best to make us look as good as we can. Also, I just found out it's Chocolate Pudding Day, and I'm very disappointed because I could have spent the entire day eating chocolate pudding as opposed to just the rest of the day eating chocolate pudding. Man, I got to get this on my calendar.
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0: So I've been reading some articles recently about a plop vacation. You know, when you go on vacation, sometimes you just meticulously map out excursions all day long, and so you end the day just exhausted. Well, a plop vacation is you don't do that. You just go on vacation. You find a nice quiet spot to sit with a tasty beverage, a book, whatever. You enjoy the sunshine by the side of the pool, wherever it is. And I think this is a great idea, you know, if you're traveling alone or if you're traveling with a significant other. But if you've got kids, yeah, there's no way they're going to deal with a plop vacation. No, that's just not going to time out. You're going to get completely relaxed and settled in wherever you're sitting. And 20 minutes later, that kid's going to come tap on your shoulder. Mom, I'm bored.
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9: Now for a look at today's Weather Command forecast. Today will be mostly cloudy with highs in the upper 70s and east winds up to 10 miles per hour with a chance of thunderstorms throughout the day at 50%. Tonight we'll have rain showers likely at near 100% with southwest winds 5 to 10 miles per hour and lows in the 50s. Saturday will be partly sunny reaching the lower 70s with west winds 5 to 10 miles per hour.
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That is Billie Eilish sending happy birthday wishes out to Ariana Grande, turning 33 years old today. Also, the most attractive Frankenstein monster in history, Jacob Elordi.

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2: Havre North Star baseball has once again picked up momentum heading into the weekend, coming off of three straight blowout wins. 12-2 over Lewistown on Sunday, and back-to-back 10-0 victories over Great Falls on Wednesday night. The North Stars will carry that momentum into Lethbridge on Saturday and Sunday, looking to advance in the conference standings. Coach Mader told New Media Broadcaster Sports that the team's success can be improved upon going into the weekend.
3: I would say just that our mistakes in the field are fixable, and they will fix them going into this long stretch of conference play, and just be confident in what they're doing.
2: Game 1 of Saturday's doubleheader has first pitch scheduled for 1 p.m. against the Lethbridge Miners. Then Sunday, June 28th, Havre will look to battle the Lethbridge Lakers with first pitch of Game 1 starting at noon. The North Stars currently sit at 14-13-1 on the season. Montana State University Northern Lights and Skylights rodeo teams concluded their season last week with six athletes competing at the College National Finals Rodeo. Doug Kellenberger, who just finished his 14th season at the helm, thought his team's performance at the CNFR was a great experience for everyone, including the seniors.
4: As a whole, it was a great first experience. We had a few seniors that we lost. You know, George Orhard is done now, and Ken Statham has moved on, and they didn't quite have the finals they wanted, but overall, good experience. And then Brooklyn Bocall, she was, you know, sitting within the top four of the nation on two, you know, and the third one didn't go well, but, you know, she got us some points in the second round and good experience all the way around.
2: Georgia Orahood, Brooklyn Bocall, and Kenda Statham are the only seniors leaving the program. Your sports rundown through Sunday, June 28th. Saturday, June 27th, the North Stars have a road conference doubleheader at the Lethbridge Miners with Game 1 at 1 p.m. And Sunday, June 28th, it's another road conference doubleheader for the North Stars at the Lethbridge Lakers with first pitch at noon. MSU Northern Skylights basketball camp starts Monday the 22nd and runs through the 24th. For details, you can visit golightsgo.com. Montana State University Northern is now accepting nominations for the 2026 Hall of Fame class. Nominations will be accepted until July 8th. You can email nominations to athletics@msun.edu or drop off the nomination packets at the athletic office with Cassandra, Christian, or Chris. 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
1: ABC News, I'm Mike Tabusky. A mistrial declared today in the federal arson case against the man who allegedly sparked the Palisades fire. Prosecutors say they will try again, and a judge has ordered 29-year-old Jonathan Rinderneck to be held in custody until that retrial. ABC News legal contributor Brian Buckmeyer says prosecutors brought an unusual case.
2: I've done arson cases, I've reviewed arson cases, but I've never heard of an arson case where a person is accused of starting a fire on one day, and then that fire going underground and continuing to cause a much larger, a record-breaking fire 7 days later.
1: Officials in Venezuela are updating the death toll from this week's earthquakes to 920, with more than 3,300 injured. Some 50,000 people remain unaccounted for in Venezuela. And the Centers for Disease Control today elevated its emergency response to the Ebola outbreak to level one, the agency's highest designation. This is ABC News.
3: Construction season is fully underway in Havre. Public Works Director Trevor Mork has a reminder about how you can keep yourself, your neighbors, and the construction crew safe while the work is being done.
4: When you see those signs, those orange cones, slow down, give yourself time. That way you can react with what you have going on as well as other people interacting within that zone. So use caution, slow down, give yourself some time to get to your destination safely.
3: You can find a listing of all construction projects taking place in Havre on the Montana Department of Transportation and City of Havre websites. New World screwworm has been found in beef cattle in Texas and New Mexico. However, beef cattle are not the only species New World screwworm can affect. Dr. Megan Van Emon, beef cattle specialist with Montana State University Extension, explains.
5: Sheep, goats, whatever warm-blooded animal, pets, humans, and unfortunately the hardest ones to track, right, is the wildlife. So deer populations, antelope, things like that that are living in those areas can easily contract these wounds and carry those eggs and those larvae where in their entire roaming area.
3: You can find out more about New World screwworm on the United States Department of Agriculture website. A Billings man who was prohibited from possessing a firearm following a felony strangulation conviction was sentenced Thursday to 16 months in prison, followed by 3 years of supervised release. Patrick Hunter Shaver, 34 years of age, pleaded guilty in January earlier this year to one count of prohibited person in possession of a firearm. Shaver was convicted in March 2025 in Yellowstone County of felony strangulation of a partner or family member. As part of his conviction, he's prohibited from possessing a firearm. On July 31st of last year, Billings police received a tip that a man named Pat Shaver had a gun. Police followed up the next day, contacting Shaver at work and asking him about the firearm. He acknowledged to the officers that he had a .32 caliber Beretta Tomcat in his vehicle along with 7 rounds of ammunition. The U.S. Attorney's Office prosecuted the case, and the Billings Police Department and the Bureau of Alcohol, Tobacco, Firearms, and Explosives conducted the investigation. This has been a production of New Media Broadcasters.
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7: Now for a look at today's Weather Command forecast. Today will be mostly cloudy, with highs in the upper 70s and east winds up to 10 miles per hour, with a chance of thunderstorms throughout the day at 50%. Tonight we'll have rain showers likely at near 100%, with southwest winds 5 to 10 miles per hour and lows in the 50s. Saturday will be partly sunny, reaching the lower 70s, with west winds 5 to 10 miles per hour.
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0: want to send a shout out to today's Facebook friend of the day. And I got to be honest, a little nepotism on this Friday. It is my niece, Lindsay Nicole. She shares this. I'm almost 30, but I feel like I'm 20 until I hang out with 20-year-olds. And I'm like, nope, never mind. I am definitely almost 30. It's a good one to share as we head into the weekend. You've got those younger friends that are going to go out and party. And you're like, eh. All right, I'll go out for a little bit. I think what's most shocking of this at all is that my niece is almost 30. That's the eye-opener for me. Lindsay Nicole, my niece, and my Facebook friend of the day today. Thanks for that, dear.
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7: Now for a look at today's Weather Command forecast. Today will be mostly cloudy, with highs in the upper 70s and east winds up to 10 miles per hour, with a chance of thunderstorms throughout the day at 50%. Tonight, we'll have rain showers likely at near 100%, with southwest winds 5 to 10 miles per hour and lows in the 50s. Saturday will be partly sunny, reaching the lower 70s, with west winds 5 to 10 miles per hour.
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0: taking it down a notch because we're starting to make our competitors look bad. 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

0: Okay, so now we're hearing that during Taylor Swift's wedding, there's going to be a couple of costume changes. No lie. I don't know what to believe. These rumors that are circulating about her upcoming nuptials.
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1: ABC News, I'm Mike Dabosky. The House Oversight Committee has subpoenaed billionaire Leon Black in connection with its investigation into convicted sex offender Jeffrey Epstein. The hedge fund billionaire walked out of an interview before the House Oversight Committee today, apparently refusing to answer questions from lawmakers.

0: Committee, Representative Robert Garcia of California said he supports the move.
1: He made the decision to not answer questions. We kept pressing. The decision to not continue was his. The majority did the right thing in issuing those subpoenas.
0: The death toll is mounting in Venezuela, where now more than 900 people are confirmed dead after this week's two earthquakes. Some 50,000 people are still missing. Today, the first plane full of American aid arrived in Venezuela. And at least a dozen new fires have started in Utah in the last day, as much of the western half of the country contends with severe wildfires. This is ABC News.
2: The American Association of Retired Persons announced Thursday that 14 organizations throughout Montana will receive 2026 Community Challenge grants. The grants are part of AARP's $8.3 million commitment to fund 750 quick action projects aimed at making communities more livable for people of all ages, with a focus on the needs of older adults. Community Challenge grants have been awarded to three entitles in the new media broadcasters listening area. Havers Bear Paw Development Corporation has been awarded $15,000 to commission public art installations downtown to enhance shared spaces and highlight local cultural history. Wasay Wakpa Waki and Lodgepole has been awarded $15,000 to develop a walking path with benches and signage around a powwow site to support physical activity and cultural connection for tribal elders. And the Golden Age Center in Fort Benton has been awarded $5,000 to install a permanent awning and exterior lighting at a community center to improve safety, comfort, and usability during daytime and evening activities. Governor Greg Gianforte and the Montana Department of Commerce today announced Montana will join all 50 states and 6 territories in celebrating the United States' 250th anniversary at the Great American State Fair on the National Mall in Washington, D.C. from now until July 10th. Montana's exhibit at the Great American State Fair will include information about the entire state to showcase its history and encourage fairgoers to plan their own trip to visit Montana in the future. The two-week-long event is expected to host over 2 million visitors. The Montana exhibit is designed to be a self-guided journey across Montana told through large-scale scenic elements built by a local Montana woodworker. Montanians from across the state, mainly educators, will staff the exhibit on-site, providing an added level of authenticity for visitors. Fair attendees will also have the opportunity to connect with resident experts at the exhibit, including a paleontologist from the Carter County Museum, and to sign up to receive curated road trip packs for future trip planning. This has been a production of New Media Broadcasters.
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2: Here's a look at your Weather Command forecast. Tonight, rain showers and chance of thunderstorms in the evening, then chance of rain showers and slight chance of thunderstorms after midnight. Lows in the lower 50s, southwest winds 5 to 10 miles per hour with gusts up to 25. Chance of precipitation near 100%. Tomorrow, partly sunny, slight chance of rain showers in the morning, then slight chance of thunderstorms in the afternoon. Highs in the lower 70s, northwest winds 5 to 10 miles per hour, chance of precipitation 20%.
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0: This is one of those stories that just reaffirms your faith in humanity. There's this 30-year-old guy in Waco. His name is Chris Barrington. He has a lot of special needs. He functions at about a 6-year-old level. Well, Chris's father passed away, and there isn't any other family member to help take care of Chris, so authorities were looking for somebody. Well, one of Chris's old junior high school teachers, this woman named Michelle Gerard, she said, yeah, I'll watch him for a little bit while you look for somebody. Well, it turns out Michelle and Chris get along famously, so she has filed paperwork to take permanent custody of him. That's right. In essence, I don't know if you'd call it an adoption, but she's going to watch over Chris for the rest of his life. How amazing is this story? Michelle Gerard making this type of commitment, just fantastic. Today's most awesome person on the planet Earth.
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That is Benson Boone right on this Big Flick Friday. The big movie coming out this weekend is Supergirl. I don't know if it's going to hit number one, especially with Toy Story still in theaters. But you know what else is coming out? Jackass. What is it? Best and Last. It's kind of like a best of, but then they're also doing some new bits as well. And I'm sitting here thinking, oh, hey, look at me. I'm Mr. Jackass.

0: 58 years old. I'm going to take a taser to my undercarriage. It's going to be hilarious. And no, it's not. It's going to be terrifying. Just terrifying.
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13: Here's a look at your Weather Command forecast.
3: Tonight, rain showers and chance of thunderstorms in the evening, then chance of rain showers and slight chance of thunderstorms after midnight. Lows in the lower 50s, southwest winds 5 to 10 miles per hour with gusts up to 25. Chance of precipitation near 100%. Tomorrow, partly sunny, slight chance of rain showers in the morning, then slight chance of thunderstorms in the afternoon. Highs in the lower 70s, northwest winds 5 to 10 miles per hour, chance of precipitation 20%.
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0: take this moment to thank your boss for playing us in your workplace. 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

0: Faith Abube, the death toll in Venezuela now climbing to 920. Some 50,000 people are unaccounted for. This is ABC News.
1: This summer, the Haverhill County Library has started a new activity for the entire family. Children's librarian Ashley Verity explains.
2: We're starting a new story time Saturdays at 10:15. And this is for the whole family, where we're going to read, we're going to sing, and we're probably going to boogie a bit. All of the story times will be taking place on our front lawn.
1: You can find all summer events taking place on the Haverhill County Library website. Construction season is fully underway in Haver. Public Works Director Trevor Mork has a reminder about how you can keep yourself, your neighbors, and the construction crew safe while the work is being done.
3: When you see those signs, those orange cones, slow down, give yourself time. That way you can react with what you have going on as well as other people interacting within that zone. So use caution, slow down, give yourself some time to get to your destination safely.
1: You can find a listing of all construction projects taking place in Haver on the Montana Department of Transportation and City of Haver websites. U.S. Senator Steve Daines recognized Montana natives and U.S. veterans Francis Poulos and Michelle Johnson as Montanians of the Month for their extraordinary service contributions to Montana. Through his Montanian of the Month initiative, each month Daines highlights a Montanian by submitting a statement of recognition in the recipient's honor into the Congressional Record, the document that reflects the official proceedings of Congress. Francis Poulos is a veteran from Billings who exemplifies the spirit of America through service and sacrifice. This June, Francis celebrated her 107th birthday, an incredible milestone achievement. Michelle Johnson is a resident of Great Falls and has made tremendous impacts to the community over the years. Michelle serves as a counselor and PCMHI specialist in Great Falls. Daines welcomes anyone to nominate fellow Montanians for Daines' Montanian of the Month program by calling his office at 202-224-2651. Keep up with all your news, local sports, community events, and more on our website, HighlineToday.com. 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
1: Here's a look at your Weather Command forecast. Tonight, rain showers and chance of thunderstorms in the evening, then chance of rain showers and slight chance of thunderstorms after midnight. Lows in the lower 50s, southwest winds 5 to 10 miles per hour with gusts up to 25. Chance of precipitation near 100%. Tomorrow, partly sunny, slight chance of rain showers in the morning, then slight chance of thunderstorms in the afternoon. Highs in the lower 70s, northwest winds 5 to 10 miles per hour, chance of precipitation 20%.
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Just saying, Alexa, enable KRYK one time. 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

0: There's Alex Warren and Ordinary. All right, so just a quick little public service announcement as we enter into this weekend. This weekend is not 4th of July weekend. Nope, that's coming up next weekend. So you've got your own fireworks. You're looking forward to setting them off. Can we maybe hold off until, I don't know, next Thursday, Friday, Saturday? So can we just do it all? Because seriously, for my dog's sake, for everybody's dog's sake, throughout the entire neighborhood, we appreciate that you love the country and you also love blowing stuff up. But how about we start next weekend? Would that be cool?
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8: 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There's a rumor it started, can you believe this, in a barn. And now, the winds are picking up. Wait, we're getting reports it's jumped the street. Entire blocks are catching. People are leaving their homes. They're being told, everyone head for the lake. This is spreading faster than anyone expected. They're telling us to head for the lake now. Flames are leaping from rooftop to rooftop. The sky is glowing. There's embers falling like rain. We'll keep you informed.
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1: So, hey, this is some interesting health news. 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But, I mean, to be honest,

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10: 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Harvey Herrig of Haver will keep the summer grilling going, winning the Traeger Pro 34 wood-fired grill from Ezzy's Wholesale, valued at $699. 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
13: Here's a look at your Weather Command forecast.
3: Tonight, rain showers and chance of thunderstorms in the evening, then chance of rain showers and slight chance of thunderstorms after midnight. Lows in the lower 50s, southwest winds 5 to 10 miles per hour with gusts up to 25. Chance of precipitation near 100%. Tomorrow, partly sunny, slight chance of rain showers in the morning, then slight chance of thunderstorms in the afternoon. Highs in the lower 70s, northwest winds 5 to 10 miles per hour, chance of precipitation 20%.
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2: Haver North Star Baseball has once again picked up momentum heading into the weekend, coming off of three straight blowout wins. 12-2 over Lewistown on Sunday, and back-to-back 10-0 victories over Great Falls on Wednesday night. The North Stars will carry that momentum into Lethbridge on Saturday and Sunday, looking to advance in the conference standings. Coach Mader told New Media Broadcaster Sports that the team's success can be improved upon going into the weekend.
3: I would say just that our mistakes in the field are fixable, and they will fix them going into this long stretch of conference play, and just be confident in what they're doing.
2: Game 1 of Saturday's doubleheader has first pitch scheduled for 1 p.m. against the Lethbridge Miners. Then Sunday, June 28th, Haver will look to battle the Lethbridge Lakers with first pitch of Game 1 starting at noon. The North Stars currently sit at 14-13-1 on the season. Montana State University Northern Lights and Skylights Rodeo teams concluded their season last week with six athletes competing at the College National Finals Rodeo. Doug Kellenberger, who just finished his 14th season at the helm, thought his team's performance at the CNFR was a great experience for everyone, including the seniors.
4: As a whole, it was a great first experience. We had a few seniors that we lost. You know, George Orr is done now, and Ken Statham has moved on, and they didn't quite have the finals they wanted, but overall, good experience. And then Brooklyn Bocall, she was, you know, sitting within the top four of the nation on two, you know, and the third one didn't go well, but, you know, she got us some points in the second round and good experience all the way around.
2: Georgia Orahood, Brooklyn Bocall, and Kenda Statham are the only seniors leaving the program. Your sports rundown through Sunday, June 28th. Saturday, June 27th, the North Stars have a road conference doubleheader at the Lethbridge Miners with Game 1 at 1 p.m. And Sunday, June 28th, it's another road conference doubleheader for the North Stars at the Lethbridge Lakers with first pitch at noon. MSU Northern Skylights basketball camp starts Monday the 22nd and runs through the 24th. For details, you can visit golightsgo.com. Montana State University Northern is now accepting nominations for the 2026 Hall of Fame class. Nominations will be accepted until July 8th. You can email nominations to athletics@msun.edu or drop off the nomination packets at the athletic office with Cassandra, Christian, or Chris. Nomination packets

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1: ABC News, I'm Mike Dubosky. U.S. military officials say they've launched new retaliatory strikes against Iran after Iran conducted a drone strike on a ship in the Strait of Hormuz yesterday. ABC's Christiane Cordero reports from Washington.
2: According to Iranian state media, this strike happened just off the coast, or really on the coast, off the Strait of Hormuz, essentially Iran's southern shores. And what U.S. Central Command is saying is that this was a response to yesterday's attack on a commercial ship that was transiting the Strait of Hormuz. We know that the Strait of Hormuz has been really the focal point of this war over the past several months.
1: It comes the same day Israel and Lebanon say they've agreed to a framework peace agreement, though Hezbollah's position remains unclear. The first plane full of American aid has arrived in Venezuela, where the death toll from this week's earthquakes now stands at 920. At least 3,300 were wounded. This is ABC News.
3: Montana Attorney General Austin Knudsen issued the following statement Thursday following the Supreme Court of the United States' decision in Wolford v. Lopez. Attorney General Knudsen has led multiple amicus briefs in support of three residents and the Hawaii Firearms Coalition in their lawsuit since 2023. Quote, "This decision is a victory for all law-abiding

0: gun in a public place, a violation of the Second Amendment. Today, the Supreme Court rightly overturned the unconstitutional law. Montanans' rights do not end at the state's border, and today's decision confirmed that, end quote. Attorney General Knudsen led three different amicus briefs in this case. In 2023, he asked the Ninth Circuit Court of Appeals to not overturn a district court ruling. In May 2025, he asked SCOTUS to intervene in the case, and in November 2025, he filed a brief supporting the plaintiff's Supreme Court case. A Billings man who was prohibited from possessing a firearm following a felony strangulation conviction was sentenced Thursday to 16 months in prison, followed by 3 years of supervised release. Patrick Hunter Shaver, 34 years of age, pleaded guilty in January earlier this year to one count of prohibited person in possession of a firearm. Shaver was convicted in March 2025 in Yellowstone County of felony strangulation of a partner or family member. As part of his conviction, he's prohibited from possessing a firearm. On July 31st of last year, Billings police received a tip that a man named Pat Shaver had a gun. Police followed up the next day, contacting Shaver at work and asking him about the firearm. He acknowledged to the officers that he had a .32 caliber Beretta Tomcat in his vehicle along with 7 rounds of ammunition. The U.S. Attorney's Office prosecuted the case, and the Billings Police Department and the Bureau of Alcohol, Tobacco, Firearms, and Explosives conducted the investigation. Keep up with all your news, local sports, community events, and more on our website, HighlineToday.com. 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
0: Here's a look at your Weather Command forecast. Tonight, rain showers and chance of thunderstorms in the evening, then chance of rain showers and slight chance of thunderstorms after midnight. Lows in the lower 50s, southwest winds 5 to 10 miles per hour with gusts up to 25. Chance of precipitation near 100%. Tomorrow, partly sunny, slight chance of rain showers in the morning, then slight chance of thunderstorms in the afternoon. Highs in the lower 70s, northwest winds 5 to 10 miles per hour, chance of precipitation 20%.
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That is Charlie Puth. That is Attention. All right, coming up in a few moments, my Facebook friend of the day. But seriously, I can't help but think of this song as a potential song of the summer. It's just so joyous. I mean, you're driving down the road with this one cranked from the band Camino. So good.

0: weekend. You better listen to us a lot. 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
1: 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And from that day forward, just say, Alexa, open KRYK.

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1: I want to send a shout out to today's Facebook friend of the day. And I got to be honest, a little nepotism on this Friday. It is my niece, Lindsay Nicole. She shares this. I'm almost 30, but I feel like I'm 20 until I hang out with 20-year-olds. And I'm like, nope, never mind. I am definitely almost 30. 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You've got those younger friends that are going to go out and party. 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I think what's most shocking of this at all is my niece is almost 30. That's the eye-opener for me. 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Thanks for that, dear.
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0: Here it comes.
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9: 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Harvey Herrig of Haver will keep the summer grilling going, winning the Traeger Pro 34 wood-fired grill from Ezzy's Wholesale, valued at $699. 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
16: Here's a look at your Weather Command forecast. Tonight, rain showers and chance of thunderstorms in the evening, then chance of rain showers and slight chance of thunderstorms after midnight. Lows in the lower 50s, southwest winds 5 to 10 miles per hour with gusts up to 25. Chance of precipitation near 100%. Tomorrow, partly sunny, slight chance of rain showers in the morning, then slight chance of thunderstorms in the afternoon. Highs in the lower 70s, northwest winds 5 to 10 miles per hour, chance of precipitation 20%.
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0: 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I am Chuck D. I do hope you have a fantastic weekend ahead. 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
2: Welcome to Insight with New Media Broadcasters. I'm Joshua Weiss. Today we sat down with Program Director for the GROW program at MSU's College of Agriculture, Joe Lackman, to dive into which specific positions they're looking to fill in the ag industry.
3: I think we need to take a look back at what does the College of Agriculture and MSU and Montana State University really encompass. We have six academic departments and one academic department, including our research centers. Our entire goal is to handle the opportunities for our state. It is our land-grant college, and our entire job is to handle what our producers, what the folks that we see in everyday life and their issues, and how do we handle those future concerns. Let's run through the list of Montana State University's academic departments, and then we can really get the full grasp of what those fields are. So Department of Ag and Technology Education, that was one that we talked about earlier. LRES, our Land and Environmental Sciences degree, Animal Science and Range Sciences, Ag Economics and Economics, Microcell Biology, our Plant Science and Plant Pathology degrees, right? This host of areas and avenues that if students are interested in, we have over 30 undergraduate options for our students to get into. What I found is that up to 80% of our students either participate in undergraduate research or internship during their time throughout their undergraduate degree. So our entire goal with this GROW program, and I think as a university and college as a whole, is to provide hands-on experiences for our students in whatever field that they are interested to. And we just want to promote better leaders for the agriculture industry, for the business industry, for the healthcare industry. There's a lot of different routes that they could get into. So this program primarily is an in-state recruitment tool. I want to focus on the students that we have here at home and making sure that there's options for them to get a paid work experience to offset maybe some of those costs that they have going to higher education and really getting into some of the best education that we have in our state for the ag industry. So whatever department, whatever degree that they want to go into, we'll find a work to help support them and get them to their field that they want to. What I would like to talk briefly about is there's a few opportunities that I'm looking at for our current scholars through our undergraduate scholars program that actually does look at research symposiums and independent studies to get them credit and research credit specifically, because a lot of our majors are bachelors of science that require this. So being able to get their core credits out of the way through the GROW Scholars Program and some of their research that maybe they do their summer even before they step foot on Montana State's campus. So there are opportunities for high school students, right, to participate in their research centers, in their work across the state throughout their high school career, that maybe we can then translate it once they fully commit to MSU.

0: you to get them credit for it.
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2: ABC News, I'm Dave Packer. The U.S. striking Iranian missile, drone, and radar sites today.
3: What U.S. Central Command is saying is that this was a response to yesterday's attack on a commercial ship that was transiting the Strait of Hormuz. We know that the Strait of Hormuz has been really the focal point of this war over the past several months.
2: ABC's Christian Cordero. Search and rescue operations around the clock in Venezuela after a pair of powerful earthquakes. The death toll now at least 920. 33 people injured and more than 50,000 people unaccounted for. A federal judge declaring a mistrial in the Palisades arson trial of Jonathan Rinderneck. The jury deadlocked, unable to reach a verdict after 2 days of deliberations. Prosecutors say they'll retry the case. Former hedge fund chief Leon Black voluntarily appeared before the House Oversight Committee today to speak about his relationship to Jeffrey Epstein. Black refused to answer a number of questions, finally walked out. He's now been subpoenaed. This is ABC News.
4: Construction season is fully underway in Havre. Public Works Director Trevor Mork has a reminder about how you can keep yourself, your neighbors, and the construction crew safe while the work is being done.
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4: You can find a listing of all construction projects taking place in Havre on the Montana Department of Transportation and City of Havre websites. New World screwworm has been found in beef cattle in Texas and New Mexico. However, beef cattle are not the only species New World screwworm can affect. 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
6: Sheep, goats, whatever warm-blooded animal, pets, humans, and unfortunately the hardest ones to track, right, is the wildlife. So deer populations, antelope, things like that, that are living in those areas can easily contract these wounds and carry those.